0: the exercise we did with holding the legs and or raising the legs, head down and hands up, this was especially for the thyroid problem.
1: Ovo dizanje glave, dizanje nogu, to je bilo posebno za probleme sa štitnjačom.
0: And this is more for your gallbladders and the livers.
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1: Izdah lijevo.
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1: I izdah desno.
0: One.
1: Jedan.
0: Two.
1: Dva.
0: Three. Four.
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0: Five.
1: Pet.
0: One left.
1: Lijevo.
0: Two middle.
1: Dva sredina.
0: Three right.
1: Tri desno.
0: Four middle.
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0: One.
1: Jedan.
0: Two.
1: Dva.
0: Tri.
1: Tri.
0: Four. Five.
1: Pet.
0: Six.
1: Šest.
0: Seven.
1: Sedam.
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1: Osam.
0: Nine.
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0: Well, if you are a hero, then don't move.
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0: But you are too much moving. 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It was nice weekend.
1: Bio je ovo lijep vikend.
0: Was very happy to see you.
1: Bilo mi vrlo drago da sam sve vidio.
0: And especially the hall is very good.
1: Ova dvorana je jako lijepa.
0: So we can repeat time to time a seminar here.
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0: Thank you. So I change the posture, next leg.
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0: Also many thanks to the organizers.
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0: Only on the toes.
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0: Also perfect, organized, balanced, observing our Swami Vivek Puri and his right hand, not left hand, right hand.

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0: And he's up.
1: Sjedi malo niže, a on je malo gore.
0: So who have more energies on the ground, who have less energies up.
1: Onaj ko ima više energije je dolje, a onaj ko ima manje energije je malo gore.
0: Yeah. So the big personality is on the ground and other is a higher.
1: Velika osobnost je dolje na podu, uzemljena, a ovi iznad malo
0: and that's gore. Why I'm also higher.
1: Tako, zato sam ja malo podignut.
0: I need to more weight.
1: Trebam još težine.
0: Yes. The hands on the knees.
1: Dlanovi su na koljenima.
0: And move the knees together, left and right.
1: I mičite yes. koljena malo.
0: Standing on the toes.
1: A na nožnim prstima stojimo.
0: Very good. Hold your knees.
1: Vrlo dobro, držite koljena.
0: Hold your both knees.
1: Uhvatite se za oba koljena.
0: And you should say Anandoham, okay?
1: I trebamo reći Anandoham.
0: And roll, swing back. On the back. Go on the back.
1: Idemo dolje. Rolamo se napred, nazad.
0: Yes.

Good morning again. So many morning we have. So welcome. We are going to have the meditation of Yoga and Daily Life, self-inquiry meditation. What do we understand about self-inquiry? That means two things. First is, who am I? And about that we will have, after the meditation, a beautiful lecture according to the Yoga and Vedanta. Who am I? But in meditation, the second, or this is the first step, not who am I, but how am I? All our difficulties, our ego, our jealous, hate, conflicts, greed, the dispute, disharmony, social disharmony, etc., all depends on our inner attitude. That I mean, how am I? Unless we will not remove this kind of dust from the inner mirror, you cannot have clear vision about thyself. And so let us have a look within ourselves. Sit comfortably. Take any posture which you feel, in which you feel comfortable. But make sure that you will not feel discomfort and you should not move too much during the meditation.

Sit straight upright. Those who have mantra, they can practice with their mala spontaneously. And those who have no mantra, they can time to time repeat Om. In this case, the mantra will block the negative or unnecessarily thoughts. It will purify the negative energy. It's a kind of protection, a barrier of protection. Make yourself comfortable. Adjust yourself in such a comfortable way that you will not feel discomfort. And sit straight upright. And gently now close your eyes. Remain with closed eyes during the meditation. Nothing will change in this room. All the pictures, all the visions, views will remain as it is. So do not be curious to open your eyes. Once deep inhale and exhale. And withdraw thyself from external world. Be aware of your being in this hall or in this room where you are sitting. Once deep inhale and chant Om, and during the Om chanting, withdraw thyself from the external world and be one with thy inner world. Inhale.

body from the toes to the top of the head, and from the top of the head till the toes, that your whole body is comfortable, relaxed, motionless, and straight upright.

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That is divine thinking. Love, equalness,

therefore turn to your Manomaya Kosha, Sankalpa and Vikalpa, making regulation and again breaking the regulation.

What am I thinking? Why do I think? What did I think? What should I think? Where is the seed or the roots of my thinking? Should I plant this seed in me? Yes, if it is a positive, divine, yes. If it is the poisonous and thorny, no. Self-inquiry, self-protection.

and began Maya Kosha. Analyze your thoughts and ask thyself, if such a thought is worthy for you, do you compare yourself with such a thought? If it is divine, yes. If it is connected to negativity, then no. Now you know very clearly all the problems of your life. No one is there, only you. And to free thyself from this, only you can, no one else.

Yes, your intellect asks you why. It's answering you. Intellect doesn't tell you that cause is in the causal body, Anandamaya Kosha. Every your actions and thoughts must be based on certain thing, and that is the reason of your problem. Doesn't matter positive or negative, is rooted within you, not outside.

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Ask Jnanamaya Kosha what to do. And you know the answer. Renounce, surrender, and prayer. Now we know who we are and how we are. Before we compare ourselves with Divine Atma, don't pollute your Jivatma. Before it touches to your Jivatma as a samskara and the karma which builds the very strong destiny, then Jivatma will never be happy and free in this life, and it will reflect in other life too. As long as we are on the level of our panch koshas, anumaya, pranamaya, manomaya, vijnanamaya, and anandamaya kosha, still we have the chance to purify and correct our mistakes.

You can guide, but you must know it is a heavy battle. You give in the hands of God, but you should know it's a very difficult battle because the ego is there. Surrender. To surrender is not easy, and to say no to thyself is also not easy. What to do? Repeat your mantra, wait and see. 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

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Maya means ignorance. 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

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Hari Om. 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We will see again here. Hari Om.

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0: Okay, Hari Om.
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0: Slovenia, we don't know, I don't know, but I think the story said, who pulled out you from your country, the Italians, the Austrians, other side Hungarians, little bit, and other side.
1: V zgodovini so nas različni narodi vlekli na različne strani, Avstrijci, Italijani, Mačari in tudi na drugo stran.
0: But I pray and I think and it is that the European are uniting, that all are one in their countries and one in this, the what we call the European Union.
1: Sedaj pa se mnenja in molim, da bi ljudje bili združeni, da bi bili eno v tej Evropski uniji.
0: It was good that you are free in business.
1: Dobro je, da ste prosti, da ste svobodni v svojem trgovanju.
0: And free with going anywhere to work.
1: Da lahko svobodno potujete in delate drugje.
0: It is your nation and it becomes your the union of the this European.
1: Vaš narod se je združil z Evropsko unijo.
0: The one is called that America.
1: Na drugi strani imamo Ameriko.
0: And there are many, many states which is in America.
1: Tam Amerika ima veliko zveznih držav.
0: But I think in European Union it will be more countries.
1: Mislim pa, da bo v Evropski uniji še več držav.
0: But they call America.
1: Ampak ta na drugi strani zveza držav se imenuje Amerika.
0: But America is not this America what you think always.
1: Ampak Amerika ni takšna, kot si vi predstavljate.
0: It is only the Northern America.
1: To je samo Severna Amerika.
0: But Mexico's and further all, this all is known as America.
1: V Ameriko pa spadajo tudi Mehika in še ostale države Srednje Amerike.
0: So it is one part. Similarly, European Union also. Still there are people who were close to the our this part of the Europe.
1: Podobno v Evropski uniji je še več držav, ki nekako spadajo v ta prostor.
0: And it became also more neutral. It has for every religion, every culture, freedom.
1: In Evropska unija je bolj neutralna in ima svobodo za vse kulture in religije.
0: We pray that it will remain harmony, peace and understanding.
1: Molimo temu, da bi tukaj ostala harmonija, mir in razumevanje.
0: So things are changing.
1: Stvari pa se spreminjajo.
0: But we are here, we are going, we are coming.
1: Mi smo tukaj, v bistvu prihajamo in odhajamo.
0: So in this way, the yoga, the science of yoga, the spirituality of yoga, the Sanatan Dharma, also now again came here.
1: In tako je znanost joge, duhovnost joge, Sanatan Dharma, spet prišla sem.
0: Because Sanatan Dharma is not a someone one person's religions.
1: Okay, Sanatan Dharma ni religija neke osebe.
0: Sanatan is not only from the humans.
1: In Sanatan pravzaprav ni niti samo človek.

0: everything, the trees, the animals, the entire balance of the our earth.
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0: Harmony, understanding and creations.
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0: So it is, you are lucky that you have here this ashram.
1: Srečni ste lahko, da imate tukaj ta ashram.
0: On very near to the Adriatic coast.
1: Blizu Jadranske obale.
0: It's a beautiful and very good atmosphere and also the environment is very good.
1: To je dobro vzdušje, lepo okolje.
0: So when the good thing is, everyone want to take it away.
1: In, ampak to, kar je dobro, bi si vsi ljudje želeli vzeti.
0: But you have your country.
1: Vi pa imate zdaj svojo državo.
0: And you have many other friends from other countries.
1: Imate prijatelje iz drugih držav.
0: And it's in peace and harmony.
1: In živite v miru in harmoniji s njimi.
0: In the humans, consciousness and in the human's mind, that is always changing.
1: Človeška zavest oziroma človeški um se ves čas spremeni.
0: But we have to go to the very ancient roots.
1: Morali bi se vrniti k starodavnim pravilom.
0: And in our roots of our spirituality, which we again came to that, and that is from the Satyuga. The Mahaprabhuji have written in his bhajans and many times, but not very clear. The poet is not very clear. But the wise one knows what means in this poem.
1: Ampak moder človek razbere sporočilo v pesmi.
0: So, who will understand, will understand.
1: Kdo razume, pač razume.
0: Other one will go away. Or will misunderstand.
1: Drugi pa ne bodo razumeli.
0: There is one very story came between.
1: Ena zgodba je pomembna tukaj.
0: I hope that I will not take too long time. There was a very rich person. Now who in by let us say Vasishtha. In every aspect, he is great. But he is not that person as a businessman. He will get and he will give it. So I have to see somebody else. But I got one, but I have no child. So I have to get somebody else now. Okay, it was a merchant, very rich merchant. And he had one son. And you know, in every country, the son is the head of the family. Daughters, the girls or women are just for giving the child.
1: Ženske imajo vlogo rojevanja otrok.
0: And do some work, eating and so on.
1: In skrbeti.
0: Washing the laundry.
1: Kuhati, prati.
0: And praying.
1: In za molitev.
0: We know that there was a many times the discrimination for towards women.
1: Vemo, da je bilo veliko diskriminacije do žensk.
0: You know, the women were not allowed to give the vote in elections.
1: Včasih ženske niso smele glasovati.
0: Because they are not. I don't want to say what word it is.
1: Ker niso bile, pa mi noče niti omeniti te besede.
0: And you know, when this was stopped, that they can give up and they begin to get the
1: voting right. In potem se je to spremenilo in so dobile volilno pravico.
0: Which country was the last?
1: Katera država je bila zadnja, the last one?
0: Yeah. Yes? Which country?
1: Switzerland.
0: Switzerland. What about France?
1: Papa Francia?
0: It was first. No, latest.
1: France was the latest?
0: Yes.
1: Veste to? Je bila Francia zadnja?
0: Okay, good. So, you are lucky that you were long ago.
1: Da ste to pravico dobili že dolgo nazaj.
0: But in Indian culture, the first is the woman.
1: V indijski kulturi pa je ženska na prvem mestu.
0: Upanishad said, Matri Devo Bhava, the first is woman, the first God is woman.
1: V Upanishadah piše, da je prvo božanstvo je mati, ženska.
0: But I will not go further in this way.
1: Ampak ne bomo šli dalje v tej smeri.
0: Now these women in India are suffering.
1: Dan danes pa ženske v Indiji trpijo.
0: But still they don't think they are suffering.
1: Ampak one nimajo, ne čutijo tega trpljenja, ne mislijo, da trpijo.
0: So well, that merchant, very clever and very rich.
1: Torej, vrnimo se nazaj k našemu bogatemu in premetenemu trgovcu.
0: And he had one son only.
1: Ki je imel enega sina.
0: So, the father was very disciplined and very strict and very humble.
1: Oče, the merchant.
0: Merchant.
1: Oče je bil zelo striktni, discipliniran, ampak tudi ponižen.
0: I think something like Lakshman Puri.
1: Podobno kot Lakshman Puri.
0: Yeah, very serious, very strict, very clear, everything.
1: Jasen, resen.
0: Yeah. When he makes them, he cuts the watermelon in one side.
1: Ko sem srečal Lakshmana, je zelo čisto prerezal lubenico.
0: Half this side and half this side.
1: Ovo je padlo na eno in pol na druge strane.
0: So, the Kailash ashram, there are mostly warriors.
1: V Kailash ashramu večinoma živijo vojaki.
0: In the very, very... Yeah.
1: Okay.
0: Yeah, all fighting with everything.
1: Okay. But se bojuje.
0: But they were afraid from Lakshman Puri.
1: Bali Lakshmana.
0: They call that he is the king of this village.
1: In so rekli da je on kralj te vasi.
0: But in right way.
1: Ampak to je na pozitiven pravi način.
0: Anyhow. So that father have one son, and son was not like father.
1: Torej ta trgovec je imel enega sina, ki pa ni bil takšen, kot je bil njegov oče.
0: So father writes a letter, testament.
1: In oče je napisal oporoko.
0: For his son.
1: Za sina.
0: My dear son.
1: Moj dragi sin.
0: Eat the best eating.
1: Privošči si najboljšo hrano.
0: Good eating.
1: Dobro hrano.
0: Number one.
1: Prvič.
0: Number two,
1: drugič,
0: don't go in the sun walking.
1: Ne hodi po soncu.
0: Because for us, sun is too strong.
1: Zato, ker je sonce močno.
0: And you are happy if the sun is
1: coming. Veseli smo, ko zide.
0: So he said, always go walk in the shadow.
1: Zato se vedno sprehajaj v senci.
0: Third.
1: Tretjič.
0: Have a good heart for people.
1: Imej dobro srce za druge.
0: If someone comes and asks you some loan,
1: če kdo pride k tebi in te prosi za posojilo,
0: give the loan.
1: Mu daj, posodi mu.
0: But don't ask, give back.
1: In ne zahtevaj, da ti vrne.
0: They will come and they will give.
1: Oni bodo prišli sami in ti bodo vrnili.
0: So the people was running, coming, taking.
1: In ljudje so prišli to izkoristili.
0: Well, then the last, two points more.
1: In še dve točki sta dobili v tem.
0: When you have no any more money or something.
1: Ko ne boš imel več denarja, ničesar drugega.
0: Then you have the 15,000 tons of gold.
1: Imaš še 15,000 ton zlata.
0: And when you have nothing, no money, then it is in the tower of the Shiva Mandir.
1: In to zlato je v stolpu Shiva Mandirja.
0: And the last point.
1: In zadnja točka.
0: If you can't understand or do something, then please go to my friend, he's a pandit, a very nice, and ask him what to do.
1: Če kadarkoli česa ne boš razumel ali vedel, kaj storiti, idi do mojega prijatelja pandita in vprašaj njega.
0: What a good father.
1: Kako dober oče.
0: Father died.
1: In oče je umrl.
0: And the son looked the testament.
1: In sin je pogledal to poroko.
0: My dear son.
1: Dragi moj sin.
0: Eat always best of the best menus.
1: Vedno jej najboljšo hrano.
0: So he was calling the food from sometimes from France.
1: In tako si je naročal.
0: Next day from America.
1: Hrano iz Francije, Amerike.
0: From aeroplanes.
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1: Drugič, hodi v senci.
0: So what he did, he put the, like a some plastic or something, roof, covered the whole street.
1: In on je postavil streho na, po celi cesti.
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0: Honestly, you should give money back.
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0: So, there was a big satsang.
1: In tako je bil velik satsang.
0: 2,000 people was there.
1: 2,000 ljudi je bilo prisotnih.
0: And when they heard this, they left the satsang and all run there.
1: Ko so to slišali na tem satsangu, so vsi šli v to smer.
0: Only one man left.
1: Samo eden je ostal.
0: So, will you run? Because money is coming.
1: Boste tudi vi šli, če bo na voljo denar?
0: Lost.
1: In je tako zgubil denar.
0: Very big problem.
1: In nastal je problem.
0: So, he went to the Shiva temple.
1: In tako je moral iti v ta Shiva temple.
0: And in the tower of the Shiva temple, the 15,000 tons of the gold.
1: Ker je pričakoval, da bo na stolpu Shiva templja 15,000 ton zlata.
0: He damaged it, broke it.
1: In je podrl.
0: What was inside?
1: Podrl je stolp in kaj je našel?
0: Died his pride, his proud. His spider.
1: Našel je pajčevino.
0: Nothing else.
1: Nič druge.
0: He was sitting and said, oh my father, oh my, why you are so cruel to me?
1: In tako je jokal, dragi moj oče, zakaj si tako krut bil do mene?
0: I was naughty, but I was not so bad to you.
1: Vsak čas sem res bil poreden, ampak...
0: Oh, father, why you did not kill it me?
1: Zakaj mi nisi kar ubil, raje?
0: And no one comes to him.
1: In zdaj pa ni bilo več nobenega, ki bi prišel.
0: No one comes. So the last was, go to the pandit.
1: In zadnja točka oporoke, idi do pandita.
0: And he went and he was crying, boy.
1: In tako je šel do njega in je ob tem jokal.
0: Panditji, you are like my father.
1: Dragi Pandiji, ti si mi kot oče.
0: And my father was the best friend of you.
1: In moj oče je bil tvoj najboljši prijatelj.
0: And he said that you will help me.
1: In oče mi je rekel, da mi boš ti pomagal.
0: This is the testament here.
1: Poglej si to oporoko.
0: He said, okay, sit down, my son.
1: In Pandit je rekel, dobro, si moj, sedi se.
0: Nice cold water drinking.
1: Ponudil mu je hladno vodo.
0: Some orange juice.
1: In oranžni sok je dobil.
0: Calm down.
1: In mu rekel, naj se pomiri.
0: And he was reading.
1: In je on prebral oporoko.
0: Oh, such a wise father.
1: O, kako moder je bil tvoj oče.
0: This man said.
1: Sin pa je debelo gledal, ne?
0: Tell me what means good.
1: Rekel pa, ja, kaj je tako dobrega v tej oporoki?
0: Yes, my son.
1: Da, dragi moj sin.
0: We call every child as son.
1: Tako reče pandit, vsakemu reče moj sin.
0: Eat good food.
1: Jej dobro hrano.
0: Best of the best.
1: Najboljše od najboljše.
0: He said, I did.
1: Ja, saj sem.
0: So what did you eat?
1: Kaj si jedel?
0: Because father said to bring food from India, from China, from there.
1: Naročil sem si hrano iz Indije, Kitajske, iz različnih krajev.
0: No. The best food. Best food is that when you are very hungry, then whatever you eat, the tasteful.
1: Ne, dragi moj, narobe se razumel. 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
1: Je hrana zelo dobra, takrat je najboljša. 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
0: It is junk food.
1: Drugače je to hitra hrana.
0: So you will be ill, you lost the money.
1: In tako si zgubil denar.
0: This I did not think.
1: Joj, tega pa, tako pa nisem razmišljal.
0: Then do now begin to eat like this.
1: No, in od zdaj naprej mu je rekel pandit, pa jej tako.
0: Morning have breakfast.
1: Zjutraj imej zajtrk.
0: And lunch at 1 o'clock.
1: Kosilo ob eni.
0: And dinner 7 o'clock.
1: In večerje ob sedmi.
0: Between only water.
1: Vmes pa pile vodo.
0: Do you eat something outside, in between?
1: Who, Swamiji?
0: That boy, Pandit said.
1: Ali je Pandit, Pandit pa rekel, ali ješ izven tega časa tudi?
0: Oh, many things, ice creams, the bed, pumpkin, many, many things.
1: Ja, je rekel, je, sladoled, semena, mnoge stvari.
0: That's why you lost money.
1: In zato sem zgubil denar.
0: He said, thank you.
1: Hvala je rekel.
0: But why he said that I should go in shadow?
1: Ampak zakaj mi je rekel, da moram iti po senci?
0: I lost so much money with the tents putting.
1: Toliko denarja sem zgubil, da sem postavil šotore povsod in senco.
0: And some people didn't want, I gave them millions of rupees.
1: In nekateri ljudje mi tega niso želeli narediti in sem plačal milijone.
0: Pandit said, you are stupid.
1: Pandit je rekel, ti si neumen.
0: Your father was telling you right.
1: Tvoj oče ti je povedal prav.
0: But I did.
1: Ampak sem, vse sem naredil.
0: Even it was very cold, I was going in this shadow.
1: Tudi ko je bilo hladno, sem hodil v senci.
0: He said, father did not mean this.
1: Rekel je, tvoj oče ni mislil tega.
0: Then how to go?
1: Kako pa je mislil?
0: He said, it means, get up earlier morning.
1: To pomeni, vstani se zgodaj zjutraj.
0: And before sunrise, go to your office.
1: In pojdi v svojo pisarno, pred sončnim vzhodom.
0: Always shadow.
1: In takrat je senca.
0: And, when the sunset, come home.
1: In vrni se domov, ko sonce zaide.
0: Why you were going to so many restaurants and here and kina and so on?
1: Ti si pa hodil v mnoge restauracije, v kino.
0: At here and there.
1: In na mnoge lokacije.
0: Stay in your office on that one chair.
1: Ostani v svojem uradu, na tem enem stolu.
0: This I didn't understand.
1: Ja. Tega pa nisem razumel na ta način.
0: Yes, the shadow.
1: To je
0: before sun.
1: To pomeni se.
0: And after sun.
1: Preden sonce vzide in potem, ko zaide.
0: Okay. Understand.
1: Dobro, zdaj razumem.
0: I was stupid.
1: Bil sem neumen.
0: But how can he write there? You can have money, take it on, and I will not ask you to give me back.
1: Kako mi je pa lahko napisal, naj ljudem posojam denar in naj jih ne prosim, da mi vrne.
0: He said, oh, the father was such a clever merchant.
1: Rekel je, tvoj oče je bil zelo pameten trgovec.
0: At that time was different system, and now we have the bank system.
1: Takrat je bilo drugače, ni bilo bank.
0: So said, do you want the money?
1: In je rekel,
0: how much you want?
1: Ali želiš denar? Koliko želiš?
0: 5,000 euros.
1: Recimo 5,000 euros.
0: 5,000. Then take from this person land or the house or the gold and etc. Give it in my kacheri.
1: Okay. 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
0: So you get 100,000, but give me here for 500,000 rupees.
1: Če boš dal 100,000 rupi, naj ti dajo garancijo za 500,000.
0: Automatically people come back and give you the money. He said, oh God, I did not know. Yeah. Okay. Everything I understand.
1: Dobro, daj to razumem.
0: But, oh my father, my grandfather, by my father, lie.
1: Toda tega, zakaj pa je moj oče lagal, tega pa ne razumem.
0: 15,000 tons of gold.
1: Tukaj piše, da je 15,000 ton zlata.
0: In the tower of the temple.
1: V stolpu Shiva temple.
0: And when you want to take only there is one day.
1: In če ga želiš vzeti, je to možno samo en dan.
0: On the 15th of August.
1: Samo 15. augusta.
0: 11 o'clock.
1: Ob 11. uri.
0: You can get this gold.
1: Lahko to zlato vzameš, kako je pisano.
0: Otherwise not.
1: Sicer ne.
0: How do you mean?
1: Kako to misliš?
0: He said, Father,
1: oče je rekel,
0: I break everything, there was no gold anywhere, not oče, for one ring.
1: Oče tako rekel, ampak jaz sem porušil vse in nisem našel nič zlata, niti za en prstan ne.
0: Okay, I give you money and follow all principles.
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0: And the gold is there.
1: Zlato je tam.
0: And I will give you the gold one day.
1: In tudi to zlato ti bom nekaj dni dal.
0: Be happy.
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0: I give you the money. And work.
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0: Well, 1 month, 2 month, 3 month, 4 month, 5 month, 6 month, 7 month. Pandiji didn't call him.
1: In tako sto je minilo 7 mesecev in Pandiji ga ni poklical.
0: And this young boy getting nervous and nervous.
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0: On 15th of August, in my birthday.
1: In 15th August, na Swamiji rojstni dan.
0: And Pandiji said, come we go to Shiva temple for prayer.
1: Da je Pandiji poklical, da gresta na molitev v Shivin temple.
0: So they were there.
1: In tako so bili tam.
0: They were 8 o'clock there.
1: 8 sta bila tam.
0: Doing the puja for Shiva.
1: Naredila sta pujo.
0: Triambakam yadamahi sugandham pustivadanam. Yeah, mantras. And sitting there, talking how beautiful it is and so on.
1: Tam sta se delala in se pogovarjala, kako lepo je tukaj.
0: And boy thought, I think he will bring me gold.
1: In mladenič je mislil, da bo zdaj dobil zlato.
0: Right away came 11 o'clock exactly.
1: In tako je ura odbila 11.
0: So Pandit said, let my son, we go.
1: In Pandit je rekel, dragi sin, zdaj pa gremo.
0: Where is gold?
1: Ampak kje je zlato?
0: Gold is on its place.
1: Brez skrbi, zlato je na svojem mestu.
0: Okay. So, he was going on a step by step down.
1: In tako sta se spuščala po stopnice.
0: The 15th steps was there.
1: In tam je bilo 15 stopnic.
0: Pandiji said, stop.
1: In Pandiji je rekel, ustavi se zdaj.
0: Bring me tool.
1: Prinesi mi orodje.
0: And he opened the stone.
1: In je
0: of the step.
1: Vidnil je kamen na stopnici.
0: Gold.
1: In spodaj je bilo zlato.
0: Cover it.
1: Krivo je nazaj.
0: Stone, put it back.
1: Ja, pokrivo je nazaj, torej kamen nazaj.
0: I show you the gold.
1: Pokazal sem ti zlato.
0: 15,000 tons of gold you can look every. This is that.
1: Tukaj je 15,000 ton zlata.
0: Come to the puja alone to Shiva and open on this day. Otherwise you will not get.
1: Pridi sam na pujo Shivi, naredi pujo Shivi in samo na ta dan lahko odpreš, drugače ne bo zlata.
0: But Guruji, what means the meaning of the 15th of August?
1: Ampak kakšen je pomen tega 15. Augusta?
0: Because Swamiji was born.
1: Ker je bil takrat rojen Swamiji.
0: Who and where?
1: Kateri? Kje?
0: That's no problem.
1: Brez skrbi, ni problema.
0: You build again temple, I give you the money.
1: Spet zgradi ta tempel.
0: Same size, same height, everything.
1: Tako kot je bilo, isto visokega, isto velikega.
0: Okay. Then he said, next day again, next 15th of August.
1: Naslednje leto, 15. Augusta.
0: And he went with. Is where the gold?
1: Je prišel sem in rekel, kje je zlato?
0: Still you didn't get knowledge.
1: In Pandiči mu je rekel, še vedno nisi dobil znanja.
0: Let's walk down.
1: Sprehodima se spet.
0: And on the 15th step, there was the shadow of the sun from peak of the mountain was that shadow was on the 15th step.
1: In senca peak of the tower. Senca tega stolpa, ki ga je zgradil, je padala točno na to 15. stopnico.
0: So shadow was there.
1: Senca je kazala na stopnico.
0: And on this day always the sun is moving.
1: Vemo se sonce premika.
0: But on that date, that month, that time, but the light, the shadow of the peak of the tower is sun there.
1: In točno 15. Augusta ob 11. pa je senca vrha stolpa kazala na to stopnico.
0: Understand or not?
2: Yes.
0: Other go to the 15th step, don't break. There is another step.
1: Vidite, še en korak je.
0: So my dear, it is that how, in which way we are going and we can get it.
1: Pomembno je, kako gremo in kaj dobimo.
0: So that is the, in that brain, not on the computer.
1: To je v naših možganih, ne v računalniku.
0: And computer cannot be quicker than the brain.
1: In vedite, računalnik ni hitrejši od možganov.
0: A computer cannot be quicker than the mind.
1: Torej, računalnik ni hitrejši od našega uma.
0: So, in that way, Satyuga. And in Satyuga, where the Shiva, that time was a great saint, also had a quality of the Shiva.
1: V Satya Yugi, v Šivinem času, je živel velik svetnik, ki je imel Šivine kvalitete.
0: And that was Alak Puri.
1: In imenim mu je bilo Alak Puri.
0: Alak means undescribable.
1: Alak pomeni nekaj neopisljivega.
0: And so, there our Alak Purijis, and we found Dev Puriji, and all the siddhis and all the powers of the Alak Puriji, the Dev Puriji got this.
1: Alak Puriji je prenesel svoje moči in siddhije naprej svojemu učencu Dev Puriji.
0: So many, many places, so Dev Puriji could go through the rock.
1: Dev Puriji je imel to moč, da je lahko hodil skozi skalo.
0: He could walk in the air.
1: Lahko je hodil po zraku.
0: And you know, after 13 years, our Dr. Shanti, she was traveling and traveling, searching where is the cave of Alak Puriji and Dev Puriji.
1: Kot veste, je naša Dr. Shanti 13 let iskala to votlino, Dev Purijijevo in Alak Purijijevo.
0: And so, she got it, and now 3 times I went there.
1: Našla jo je in zdaj sem jaz že bil 3-krat tam.
0: It's power, energy.
1: Tam je zelo močna energija.
0: And so, Alak Puriji's cave is 3,650 meters
1: Vishina altitude. Te votline je 3,650 metrov.
0: But where the tapasya of the Dev Puriji is round approximately 5,000 meters.
1: Obstaja pa še drug prostor, Dev Puriji, ki je na višini 5,000 metrov.
0: And there where the Pandavas went, and that's called the Swargrohini. The Pandavas was there.
1: To je prostor, kjer so bili Pandavi iz Mahabharata.
0: We have here someone who went to Dev Puriji's Gufa.
1: Je tu kdo, ki je šel do te Dev Puriji?
0: Stand up.
2: Yeah.
0: Who was? Stand up. You didn't went to Dev Puriji? No, okay. Thank you. And to Alak Puriji's Gufa?
1: Cave? Do Alak Puriji Rutine?
2: Much more.
0: Okay, thank you. Now, it is in this ancient literatures.
1: To je zapisano v starodavni literaturi.
0: There is written Alak Puriji's glaciers.
1: Je zapisano Alak Purijijevo ime kot ime ledenika.
0: They call Alka Puri.
1: In tam piše Alka Puri.
0: Now, there is coming from this glaciers river.
1: In iz teh ledenikov nastane reka.
0: So one is Lakshmi River.
1: Ena reka se imenuje Lakshmi.
0: It merges into the Alak Puri.
1: Ki se izlije v...
0: And there is another river coming, merge into the Alak Puriji.
1: In tudi še ena druga reka se izliva v Alak Purijijevo reko.
0: And further when we come, there is a coming Saraswati River.
1: In še nižje se pa pridruži reka Saraswati.
0: Which goes underground.
1: To je tista, ki teče pod zemljo.
0: So nearby Badrinath, and it's called Bhimpul.
1: Tam zraven Badrinata, temu kraju se reče...
0: Bhimpul. The Bhima. Bhima was the strongest man.
1: Bhimpul.
0: From Pandavas.
1: Torej po Bhimi, po tem močnem Pandavi.
0: Like Vasishta. And that's why his back is problem now. There is a story. I'm telling you short.
1: The
0: Ved Vyasa, time of the Mahabharata. So Ved Vyasa want to write the Vedas.
1: Ki je zapisal Vede.
0: It's called Shruti and Smriti. Shruti and Smriti, listening and giving further.
1: Ta princip prenašanja Ved je bil Shruti in Smriti. To pomeni poslušati in prenesti naprej.
0: But Ved Vyasa said in Kali Yuga, they will all forget it, lost.

0: Bi jaz pa je rekel, dokler Juga se bo to vse zgubilo.
1: The memory will be not there.
0: Kaj ti nimo spomin, bo ne bo tako dober.
1: So can you raise hand up who can 65 telephone numbers by heart?
0: Zdaj dvigne roko tisti, ki ve 65 telefonskih številk na pamet.
1: So how can you hold Vedas, you can say?
0: Kako bi si lahko potem zapomnili?
1: Therefore, Ved Vyas want to write the Vedas. His thoughts was too quick. So he asked, he wanted that someone should write it. I will speak and you will write. But no one can do so quickly. Even the computer will not go so quickly. So Bhagwan Ganesha came.
0: In takrat je prišel.
1: And Ganesha said to Vyasa, I will write.
0: In Ganesha se je javil, da bo on napisal.
1: So Ved Vyasa said, promise.
0: Ved Vyasa mu je rekel, obljubi.
1: Yes.
0: Obljubiš? Da, obljubim.
1: Will you do it?
0: Boš naredil to?
1: I will.
0: Bom.
1: Will you follow me?
0: Ali mi boš sledil?
1: I will.
0: Bom.
1: Okay. Don't ask me again, what did you say?
0: Nikoli me ne vprašaj, nisem, kaj si rekel?
1: I am writing and you are already writing. Don said, can you tell me once more?
0: Jaz narekujem, me ne prekinjati in vprašati, naj ti ponovim.
1: It's finished.
0: To, kar sem rekel, to je to.
1: Ganesha said, okay. And we know the highest mind and the best is the Ganesha. That's why we are worshipping Ganesha. Then Ganesha said, I also have promise.
0: Ampak tudi Ganesha je rekel, tudi jaz imam nekaj zapovedati.
1: If you stop to think over for 5 seconds, then I will not write anymore.
0: Tudi jaz imam en pogoj. Ti govori, ampak če se ustaviš za več kot 5 sekund, bom jaz nehal pisati.
1: You speak the Vedas.
0: Narekuj Vede.
1: I will write.
0: Jaz pišem.
1: Yes, yes. One day what happens? The pencil broke.
0: In kaj se je zgodilo? Svinčnik se je zlomil.
1: They were always that was from some wood or coal.
0: Svinčniki so bili takrat iz lesa, iz oglja.
1: Nothing was there.
0: In nič ni bilo na voljo.
1: And Ved Vyasa is talking.
0: Ved Vyasa pa je govoril.
1: So Ganesha immediately took out his tooth.
0: In takrat je Ganesha izpulil svoj
1: and with the ink begins to write.
0: In začel z njim pisati.
1: So you will see Ganesha statue have one tooth is complete and one is broken.
0: Zato ima Ganesha njegov kip, ima samo en okel, drug pa je prelomljen.
1: So the left one was broken.
0: Levega si je zlomil.
1: After evening they meet together.
0: Zvečer sta se srečala.
1: Ganeshji said, it can happen that some letters wrong.
0: In Ganeshji je rekel, da lahko se zgodi, da je kakšna črka napačno zapisana.
1: Ved Vyasa said, what?
0: Ved Vyasa je rekel, kaj?
1: Yes, Gurudev.
0: Da, Gurudev.
1: Who said? Ganesha.
0: Ganesha, yes.
1: What's the problem?
0: Chem je problem?
1: The sound of the river of the Saraswati.
0: Problem je zvok reke Saraswati.
1: Ved Vyasa said, okay. This also I've solved problem.
0: Ved Vyasa je rekel, tudi ta problem bova rešil.
1: Ved Vyasa said, where are you, just go underground. And it comes out in Allahabad

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0: Then remains the Ganga.
1: In takrat nastane Ganga.
0: So that is many stories. So now Ganga Devi became the holy. It is was a holy.
1: In tako Ganga Devi je postane sveta.
0: The Alakpuriji gave her blessings.
1: Dobila je blagoslov Alakpurijija.
0: Now Parvati, when she was grown, she want to marry with Shiva.
1: Ko je Parvati odrasla, se je želela poročiti s Shivom.
0: And Shiva is the king of the Himalaya.
1: Shiva pa je kralj Himalaya.
0: Now, all who is there in the temples like this, they are Himalaya. Is called the Shiva, all kings Shiva.
1: Vsi kralji v Himalaji se imenujejo po Shivi.
0: So, Bhagwan Shiva was on the Kailash Parvat.
1: Bog Shiva je živel na Kailash Parvat.
0: But the Buddhist, they kill the king of the Kailash.
1: Buddhist?
0: Yes.
1: Buddhisti so umorili kralja Kailasha.
0: They destroyed the temple.
1: In so uničili temple.
0: But then what you call the Tibets and Buddhist. So it is the 40th Lama is there.
1: Danes
0: and before that was Shiva king.
1: Danes imamo 40. Lamo na Tibetu, pred tem pa je bil kralj, Shivin kralj.
0: But this Buddhist is not complete Buddhist. There are many, many other Buddhists.
1: Obstaja več različnih smeri budizma.
0: So that what you call this Buddhist, Dalai Lama, it's only one part of the Buddhist.
1: Dalai Lama predstavlja samo en del budizma.
0: So he said that I am not the head of the Buddhist.
1: Dalai Lama je celo rekel, da on ni vrhovni poglavar budistov.
0: It is that Buddhist they kill the Shankaracharya.
1: Budisti so v teh starih časih ubili Shankaracharya.
0: Let the story is going. Leave it.
1: Pustimo to zgodbo.
0: Now Parvati want to marry. So she went to the forest.
1: Parvati se je želela poročiti s Shivo.
0: In Himalaya.
1: In je šla v Himalaya v gor.
0: And she made their temple of the Nanda Devi.
1: In tam v templju Nanda Devi.
0: And so she went to the Shivalinga and she armed him.
1: V tem templju je objela Shivalingam.
0: And Parvati is born to marry the Shiva.
1: In se želela na vsak način poročiti.
0: It's a long story.
1: To je dolga zgodba.
0: But then Shiva accepted the Parvati to marry.
1: Ja, ampak Shiva je potem to sprejel.
0: So this is the stories of our Alakpuriji.
1: To so zgodbe našega Alakpuriji.
0: So it means that you know that now when we are disciple of Devpuriji, Alakpuriji and Guruji, then we are connected to that Shiva and to that Alaknanda.
1: Vidite da vsi mi, ki smo učitelji Guruji, Mahaprabhuji, Devpuriji in Alakpuriji, smo povezani.
0: Thanks to Dr. Shanti.
1: Zato izvorno Alaknanda.
0: And then I went and in the temple, and everywhere that is written in the old scriptures.
1: Hvala Dr. Shanti, da je vse to odkrila.
0: So that is our Alakpuriji.
1: Tu izvira naš Alakpuriji.
0: From the Alakpuriji, Devpuriji.
1: In za njim je Devpuriji.
0: And after Devpuriji is Deep Puriji.
1: In zadaj Puriji je Deep Puriji.
0: And then Madhavanand Puri.
1: In potem Madhavanand Puri.
0: And now we are all Puris.
1: In zdaj smo mi vsi Puri.
0: So our so it is not a joke. It's not only story.
1: To ni hec, to ni samo zgodba.
0: But it is the reality you can see.
1: To je resničnost, ki jo lahko še, ki jo lahko še danes vidite.
0: Two, three times Dr. Shanti had a vision. And two, three times I had a vision. There's one temple of a mountain. Morning when sunrise is like all is like a gold. And Nilkant also morning completely like a real gold.
1: Yeah.
0: So in the Himalaya, many, many places are like this. This is the sunlight, morning, rising sun. So if you not see once Alag Puriji's darshan, we lost. So try to come.
1: Poskušajte priti tja.
0: And so you were asking me many, many times.
1: Veliko krat ste me spraševali.
0: So I would tell you that name of our this ashram.
1: In zato bi vam rekel, bi imenoval ta ashram.
0: Alag Puriji Ashram.

0: That's it. And there is a story you may have in your library somewhere, maybe, or in England, in London, or in America somewhere, in India, in many. It's called Kavi Kalidas. Kavi Kalidas.
1: Mogoče najdete to zgodbo Kavi Kalidas tudi v kateri od vaših knjižnic.
0: 2300 years ago.
1: To je bilo pred 2300 leti.
0: And his story is very long, beautiful.
1: To je zelo lepa, dolga zgodba.
0: And where he talks about Alakpuriji.
1: Ko on opisuje, govori o Alakpuriji.
0: There is one book called Meghdoot.
1: In obstaja knjiga z imenom Meghdoot.
0: Megh is the clouds.
1: And so oblaki.
0: And Doot is ambassador.
1: Doot pa pomeni ambasador.
0: Giving the message through the clouds.
1: Torej pošilja sporočilo preko oblakov.
0: And Alakpuriji is known as the capital of Alakpuri glacier.
1: Alakpuriji pa je znan kot torej skrbnik teh ledenikov.
0: So and Kuber mountain is there. So the Kuber was the brother of the Rakshasa, the what is Ravana.
1: Kuber je bil Ravanov brat.
0: And he took the crown of the his brother and ran away.
1: Ukradel je krono svojega brata in pobegnil.
0: Alakpuriji gave him then place.
1: In Alakpuriji je bil tisti, ki ga je blagoslovil.
0: So also Kuber then gave the place. And Kuber is the treasurer of God.
1: Kuber je pravzaprav zakladnik Boga.
0: So that is a mountain called the Kuber mountain.
1: In tam je ta gora, ki se po njem imenuje.
0: And Nar and Narayan, there are two mountains different. In that part where Alakpuriji is, unbelievable how much energy and what it is.
1: Neverjetno koliko energije je v tem področju.
0: But you should open your heart.
1: Začutite pa jo lahko, če odprete srce.
0: This year we are going again in beginning of November.
1: Letos gremo spet, začetku novembra.
0: And September, sorry, September.
1: Novembra.
0: And last year was the 300 people.
1: Lani je bilo 300 ljudi.
0: And we will try to get it 300 people.
1: Poskušali bomo spet iti v takšni skupini.
0: Government don't want.
1: Kajti vlada ne dovoli tako veliki skupini.
0: But we are, and also the tourist guide, they also want to have little less.
1: Tudi turistični vodiči hočejo imeti manjšo skupino.
0: So I said, okay, don't worry, it is little, but I took it more.
1: Jaz pa rečem, dobro, bo pa imeli manjše skupine, potem pa vse eno pride velika.
0: So they have different, and you are welcome. I don't know, maybe I will come this time and then I'm physically not fit.
1: Vsi ste dobrodošli, ja še ne vem kako bom, mislim, da bom šel še tokrat. 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
0: That's it. So, Om Sri Alakpuriji Mahadeva Ki. 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
0: 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And I will now go to yoga or some guru.
1: A chcú ísť na jogu, chcú ísť za guruom.
0: What is a guru? A teacher.
1: A čo je guru? Čo je učiteľ?
0: That's only language.
1: To je iba rozdiel v jazyku.
0: So your master.
1: Takže váš majster.
0: What is a master?
1: A čo je majster?
0: The guru.
1: Guru.
0: What is a guru? Is the master.
1: A čo je guru? Guru je majster.
0: So like this.
1: A je to tak.
0: And then of course we are giving every countries the knowledge to them, to their philosophy, their kind of their, how to tell it, every country have different but
1: culture. A tak každá krajina má svoju kultúru a podľa nej vychováva svoje deti.
0: So many people they comes to yoga.
1: A tak mnohí ľudia prídu k jóge.
0: And they are not dependent.
1: Nie sú závislí.
0: They are not dependent yoga teacher.
1: A nie sú závislí ani na tom učiteľovi.
0: Or the guru or whatever.
1: Alebo na guruovi.
0: And they are coming on the, again, many people, they want to come back to that path.
1: Ale mnohí ľudia sa chcú vrátiť späť na tú cestu.
0: Many people drinking alcohols.
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0: The cigarettes.
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0: Etc.
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0: And they all give up. And they become, again, very healthy, good, and they understood something about their life.
1: Ale vzdajú sa ich a prídu na tú správnu cestu, kde pochopia niečo o živote.
0: So yoga teacher.
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0: Is like a teacher of your little child.
1: Je ako učiteľ malého dieťaťa.
0: When you go more spiritualities.
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0: So you are going like a teachers that giving up this path.
1: Tak idete za tým učiteľom, ktorý vás vedie tou cestou.
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0: But other teachers can bring us back to the parents.
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0: In which way?
1: Akým spôsobom?
0: They need not to go to the parents.
1: Oni nemusia ísť k rodičom.
0: But they give such a knowledge and then say how and this. They said, aha, this is a life and so.
1: Tak tí učitelia im dajú také poznanie, že tie deti sa zamyslia a povedia, aha, dobre, tak už chápem, ako to je.
0: So my dear,
1: a tak moji drahí,
0: we are all learning.
1: My všetci sa učíme.
0: Till the last life we are learning.
1: Do konca svojho života sa učíme.
0: Therefore in India we have the Saraswati.
1: A preto my v Indii máme Saraswati.
0: And Saraswati is the goddess.
1: A Saraswati je bohyňa.
0: She is the knowledge.
1: Ona je poznanie, múdrosť.
0: So she is the god of the knowledge.
1: Ona je bohyňa poznania, múdrosti.
0: But even that, she is the goddess.
1: Ale aj napriek tomu, že je bohyňa.
0: Saraswati.
1: Saraswati.
0: And in our schools we are praying to the Saraswati.
1: A my v školách sa modlíme k Saraswati.
0: And in other countries they are doing. Also in Christianity, they are in the school, they were now in the big cities, they don't do.
1: A taktiež no? 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
0: But the Saraswati, divine God, she have also book in her hand.
1: Ale bohyňa Saraswati má, drží v ruke knihu.
0: This is not that card, book.
1: Nedrží túto knihu.
0: It's only my book.
1: To je iba moja kniha.
0: But there is something.
1: Ale
0: yoga in daily life.
1: Je to kniha jogy v dennom živote.
0: So it is said.
1: A tak hovorí sa.
0: One a great person in India, he was

0: becoming time to time he came to me in Europe.
1: Bola jedna veľká osobnosť v Indii a občas chodil za mnou do Európy.
0: And he had a very big company in the paper. The papers, what we call. Press paper, no?
1: A vlastnil svoju vlastnú tlač.
0: And newspaper.
1: Svoj denník.
0: And we was in Hungary.
1: A boli sme v Maďarsku spolu.
0: And in Hungary.
1: A v Maďarsku.
0: We were both together.
1: Sme boli spolu.
0: And we had one very big lecture.
1: A mali sme jednu veľkú prednášku.
0: About 300-400 people.
1: A bolo tam tak 300-400 ľudí.
0: So I was giving lecture.
1: Ja som rozprával.
0: And the other one also.
1: A môj kamarát tiež.
0: Gulabji Kotari's father.
1: Bol to otec Gulabji Kotariho.
0: Yeah, his father. And we was in the hotel.
1: A boli sme na hoteli.
0: It was that time, communist time.
1: A bolo to v čase komunizmu.
0: But they all good, very good.
1: Ale bolo to všetko v poriadku. Bol to
0: so very nice hotel.
1: Bol to dobrý hotel.
0: And there were two rooms.
1: Boli tam dve izby.
0: I had separate one room there and he had other room.
1: Ja som mal svoju izbu, on mal svoju.
0: And he was a great person.
1: On bol naozaj veľká osoba.
0: A very respected person.
1: A veľmi rešpektovaná
0: in osoba. Whole India.
1: V celej Indii.
0: And his son is also Gulabji Kotari.
1: A jeho syn je Gulabji Kotari.
0: So morning we came for tea.
1: A tak ráno sme išli na čaj.
0: And he there is a cupboard, cloth cupboard.
1: A bola taká skriňa.
0: And from down he pulled one very old the newspaper.
1: A tak z tej skrini vybral také staré noviny.
0: Just like this one page, a half page.
1: A bola to len taká pol stránka alebo strana.
0: I told him.
1: A ja som mu povedal.
0: This paper is very old. They did not clean.
1: Tieto noviny sú veľmi staré. 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
0: He said no, no.
1: A on povedal nie, nie.
0: I cannot sleep.
1: Ja nemôžem spávať.
0: Without learning anything papers are.
1: Bez toho, aby som sa niečo učil.
0: Maybe I have read that before.
1: Možno som to už niekedy predtým čítal.
0: But again if I can see maybe there's again gives me new knowledge.
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0: Or don't do something different.
1: Alebo nerobte niečo iné.
0: But drink or take read some paper.
1: Ale prečítajte si nejaké noviny.
0: Or a book.
1: Stránku alebo knihu.
0: And that's why you know.
1: A preto viete.
0: That in every time from hotels.
1: Že v každom hoteli.
0: At least we know then Europeans.
1: Aspoň tak je to v Európe.
0: And in other countries.
1: A taktiež aj v iných krajinách.
0: They put the holy book.
1: Dajú Bibliu.
0: And Bible. And the Srimad Bhagavat.
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0: I don't know from the our the people from other religions.
1: Ja neviem, ako to majú ľudia z iných náboženstiev.
0: And if their book

0: 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What good thing we are learning.
1: A tak tie bhajany, tie modlitby, to všetko zostane v našej mysle počas celej noci a bude to dobré, čo sa učíme.
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1: a tak z toho Rajasthanu tá osoba, ktorá bola so mnou,
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0: 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A great person.
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0: And he was many times came to be in our India, Europe.
1: A veľakrát ma navštívil aj v Indii, aj tu na v Európe.
0: And his good son now.
1: A jeho dobrý syn.
0: Very great, very learned.
1: Je tiež veľmi vzdelaný a známy.
0: He was with me in Australia, my conference.
1: Bol na konferencii so mnou v Austrálii.
0: Here in Austria.
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0: In Hungary.
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0: And other countries.
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0: So, it is said.
1: A tak hovorí sa.
0: Doesn't matter what is written.
1: Nezáleží na tom, čo je napísané.
0: And one letter, only one name, anything.
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0: You will have a dream.
1: A budete snívať.
0: Beauty things.
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1: bude pekné.
0: So that is knowledge Lakshmi and Saraswati.
1: A to je to poznanie, ktoré nám dáva bohyňa Lakshmi a Saraswati.
0: I will talk perhaps tomorrow maybe about Lakshmi.
1: Možno zajtra budem hovoriť o Lakshmi.
0: But today is enough.
1: Ale dnes už stačí.
0: Sri Deep Narayan Bhagwan ki jai. Dev Purisha Mahadev ki
1: jai.
0: Sadguru Swami Madhavananji Bhagwan ki
1: jai.
0: Om Namo Sri Prabhu Deep Narayanam. Om Namo Sri Prabhu Deep Narayanam.

Srimad Bhagavata is only the one which have got and written 18,000 words inside, written 18,000, and that's called Srimad Bhagavatam. Now all the Indians, they are chanting and speaking about is that's called the Katha, and only for 7 days. And they read some few words, and the rest of their dancing and this and that. No one, 80,000 slokas, even they don't know. So it is only some glimpse of that. So, and that is written by Vedvyasa Bhagavan. There are many things. So anyhow, that I, and that, the last one yet now, Krishna. And Krishna is that, you know, so we, many people from many religions, they can believe you as a holy. We call that God, okay. But God is only that who was not born from the mother's womb.

0: and Shaktis. It is called Pashupati Mahadev. Pashupati Mahadev. Where is that? And that is in Nepal. In Nepal, there is a temple, and that's called Pashupati Mahadev temple. That was, and there is a Vishnu lying in that temple, and the king of Nepal was known as Vishnu. And king of the Himalaya is the Shiva. And so the Vishnu is rising there in that temple. You should go and you see that many, many miracles are there, but we people don't understand. Therefore, Kunti said, ki sukh par sila pade naam hirde se bisraye. On dukh par sila pade naam hirde se nahi bisraye. That's it. So this is a coming like this. So that, and these are the first petals, the four. Now this is a triangle. What is in triangle? If it is going up, then we are lifting up, and it is briding, and or this Shakti or from here being going down, then it will pull it completely down.
1: Vortex down into the earth?
0: Yes, that's it.

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I opustite se. I sa udahom se polako podignemo. 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I polako ispružimo nogu. 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

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We won't lay for a long time. 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Spread your legs and hands. 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

0: Shalak Puri Jisida Pit Parampara Ki Jai Vishwa Guru Mamandaleshwa Paramhans Swami Maheshwaranandji Guru Deva Ki Jai Shri Mangilalji Maharaja Ki Jai
1: Swami Shanti Ji Ki Jai. Yes, so more or less we are today here for this satsang, as well as we take the opportunity today to remember and worship the incarnation of the

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yoga in daily life, and the government of India's cultural center. Whenever there will be some kind of programs coming from India, dancers, culture, whatever it is, that this will be the center given them for practice. For this opening of this Om Ashram and yoga in daily life. Yoga in daily life is around the whole globe. There are millions of people practicing according to the yoga in daily life. All yoga in daily life people, they are eating only what we call vegan or the vegetarian. No eggs, no meat, nothing. Sattvic everywhere. For this occasion, there are people coming, came from Slovakia, Czech, Germany,

0: Croatia, Slovenia, Austria, India, the
1: Serbia,
0: Serbia and
2: Australia.
0: Many, many countries came today here for this opening the ceremony. Now, today we are off. We planted one tree. And name of this tree is the World Peace Tree. Around the whole world, wherever I am going, and also planting many, many trees in different part of the world, millions of trees. Today we planted this one tree and we dedicated this tree for those people who lost their life in this country at the Christchurch. We pray there, we pray here, we also offer here for their families, children, parents, fathers, wife, etc. On the name of them, we pray for their good health, peace and harmony. We pray to Almighty that it should not happen anywhere in the world, and also here it should not happen. This, our yoga in Delhi Life Center, is a center where you can come and all kind of techniques, yoga, etc. It is a religious, but it is not that my religion or your religion or their religion. There is only one. One in all and all in one. The Indian culture, in India, different belief, but only one. One family, one is worshipping God Rama, other worship Durga, other worships Krishna, other Hanuman, other some river Ganga only. But they are all one. In the family, no differences. Similarly, in yoga and their life, all religions, Jewish, Christians, Muslims, Yodians, Parsi, Hindu, Buddhist, the Sikh, etc., all we are one, one in all in one. So this center is for all of you. All are welcome. It is our center and this. Thank you very much. And Yajna was very beautiful. You are sitting here, you inhale this from Yajna, Bhagavan, Yajna, this smell, the what you call the smoke? This is going in our whole body. It is something as a remedy for us. Anyhow, India is a culture. India is a cradle of the culture. India is a cradle of the culture. India has given the culture to so many peoples. Sanskrit language is the mother of many, many all languages, the Sanskriti. Also more in Europe, everywhere, Africa, Maoris, and you can see in the Maoris, their culture activities is like Indians. Australian, the Aborigines, the scientists have declared that in the gene of the Australian Aborigines is from India. And you see their culture, they make here tilak, they make here tilak, they make here tilak, they make here, and this is exactly South Indians. So it is everything we are there. So there is no duality, we should not make a duality, we should not make differences in the religion, we should not make difference of the countries, we should come, it is a oneness. we are all sisters and brothers. Out of 8.4 millions of the creatures, from them, one is the human. We are human. So we are neither Maoris, nor Africans, nor Indians. We are one, one in all in one. The culture from the South India, the language, the dance, the language, many, many things, very, very beautiful. And still, the South Indians, they keep this dance. Many of them, now, many you have seen, many you have not seen. So our sisters are here, and we welcome them very much. God bless you, and please give us your spiritual meanings of your cultures. Thank you. Welcome. Yeah. Where are the music?
1: I got the music.
0: Okay, thank you.
2: Die Quelltür war, weil ich sehe die Mauer, die leiden sehr. 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
1: Namaste. Tapasya, it's blessed to be a part of this event. They will be performing a dance style called Mohiniyattam, which is a dance style from the south of India. And they will be dancing to a song called Keshadipadam. This is a description about Lord Krishna. They will be starting with Namaskaram. Let's watch them dance Mohiniyattam to Keshadipadam.
0: Aap ja rahe?
3: Nahi sir, nahi. Aaram ek minute.
0: Padariye, padariye. Bhajan. Yananan.
4: Speech.
0: No, it's good.
4: Never know.
0: No, no, no. Indian. I never open the door.
4: Just a second. Do you have again?
0: Yeah, you
4: have. Or go the air.
0: Okay.
4: Or the air.
0: Long enough, they have to. They are talking.
4: Yeah.
0: But you can talk about the center.
4: Yeah. Somebody can answer the people.
0: India gate.
4: No, local body council.
0: Here and this side, it will go away. Sorry, this side.

0: So, round of applause again. So now I will invite Andrew Traveller, who's been appointed to from Foreign Affairs to Indian High Commission in New Delhi, to say a few words. Andrew? Or Andy? Andrew?
1: Okay, it's what the special guru again. Distinguished guests, ladies and gentlemen. While I'm not speaking today on behalf of the New Zealand government, what I can say is that in my role I work to improve the relationship between New Zealand and India. And I'm also a student and practitioner of yoga. I do work hard to improve the New Zealand and India relationship across many fields. It's very broad: trade, defence, sport, culture and education. We have a long history together with many commonalities. You know, we're both outward-focused nations, shared Commonwealth heritage, and of course there's always cricket. But people are increasingly a strong link between India and New Zealand. I think in the last census there was more than 150,000 New Zealanders of Indian origin, and I think it's more closer to 300,000 now, so it's a huge percentage of our population. And as Swamiji said, with people come culture. And that's where yoga and daily life comes in. So I'm delighted to be here today to share the kind of ancient Vedic civilization and culture, which we've experienced a little bit today. And as Kiwis, we should embrace spiritual centers such as this, particularly now following the attacks last month, both in Puruwama in Kashmir, but also more recently in Christchurch. These kind of places remind us that we're not divided by external designations. Yoga knowledge tells us that we're united by common spirituality beyond creed or caste. It shows us a path of non-violence. So I commend the efforts of Swamiji, who tirelessly travels the world to share this knowledge, and through his centres he shared this ancient practice with thousands of people in many cities. And in recent years, we've even seen the Indian Prime Minister, Narendra Modi, promoting yoga and peace, and encouraging world leaders, including Jacinda Ardern and our own leaders here in New Zealand, to take up the practice of yoga. And of course, it's been a long road with much effort also from the New Zealand Bhaktas to make this a reality. So it's with honour and respect that I welcome the opening of this ashram. What a great way in which the people of New Zealand and India can share their culture and further understand one another through yoga, which actually means connection and unity. So let's embrace that message. Thank you.
0: Thank you, Andy. It's so true that the nations can be joined or nations could be divided. There are four ways of getting nations together. Number one, you. Number two, language. Number three, food. And number four, dresses. We are lucky that we have a very good relationship between New Zealand and India. But on top of that, there is somebody else who can join it together. That's Vishwa Guruji, Swamiji's, particularly the yogas and the meditation, which India carries from ancient sages. I have a friend, Swamiji met many years ago. He had a function at Ayodhya Square. He is the president of Bharatiya Samaj, and I would like Jit Sachdevaji to say a few words and bless this ashram. He runs a Shanti Nivash in Auckland, and he has many senior citizens that he takes care of it with his sister and his family. Jiji, are you?
2: Thank you, Langit Rai. First of all, pranam Swamiji, and distinguished ladies and gentlemen, guests, everyone. Thank you very much for joining me. Actually, I'm feeling very privileged to be here in the occasion of opening this spiritual and cultural center. This center is already blessed because Swamiji has opened it. I'm sure, I think you can put it around, put your hands together for this thing, that this center has been blessed by our Param Pooja Swamiji. Remember one thing, when you're clapping hands, a lot of your points, you know, acupressure points, they get become active. So then whenever you get an opportunity to put your hand together, don't feel shy. Put your hand together for yourself once more, please. So I'm sure that time to come, this center will thrive and a lot of activities will take place like yoga and meditation, and so many other cultures will take opportunity. So many people from different background, different ethnicity can come here to participate and take the opportunity of this wonderful facility which has been created by Param Pooja Swamiji. And I'm feeling so privileged and thankful to Nagin Bhai, who has given me this opportunity to be here. I was just listening, I have seen the cultural performance, and I was listening to my sister Kanika Ji, who sang Vaishno Janto Tene Kahiye Je Peer Brai Jane Te. Means that means that person who can realize the pain of other people is a true human. True human is a, that is Vaishno Jan, that is something a typical translation, but the thing is that I treat it like this, that we are son and God of one creator, and when that God has created us, he sent us to this earth as a human. He did not send us as a, you know, no matter which religion we have taken, but that's a different thing, but we have come as a human.

0: And when we have come as a human, we should treat everyone with equality and respect. So we should, if we have got that kind of things in our heart, then we will not have any difference or any hatred. What we have seen in Christchurch, yesterday, and in the Pulwama, and there's so many people who they are fighting for, I don't know what they gain out of it, but they lose their lives and everything, and they keep on dividing people. I think God has never taught us that we should be divided, we should be united as a human. So let us all join hands. We should show support to the humanity, and we should always pray for peace, and preach peace, and practice peace. Thank you very, very much.
1: We'd like to thank you on behalf of Yoga and Leela from New Zealand, Sri Madhavanan World Peace Council, and from Vishwa Guruji, and the Central Organizer Seva and Friends. Thank you again. Like you said, let's give another round of applause for Jinji for such a good message. We will move to our traditional people who originally come possibly from Asia and possibly from India. And that's Rosie and Bobby to say us a few things in Maori, which I will probably not translate because I will not follow it. But they will translate it for you, Rosie and Bobby, together.
2: Amelia.
1: I've been calling you Rosie. Okay. Both of you together.
3: Oh.
1: Sorry, I was giving you your name.
3: Divya.
4: Kia ora koutou, everybody. Thank you. Thank you all for coming to New Zealand from all over the world. It's really good to have you here in our community in Onehunga, in New Zealand. My name is Bobby MacDonald, and I'm a local artist, born and raised here in Auckland. And we run a youth hub just down the road, and through that youth hub we use our special powers to inspire and encourage youth to breathe life into the community through engaging with the community. We have recently started a project that is it has become bigger than what we thought it would be, and the project is called Ngā Atua Ho, and that's through visual storytelling through art on walls. So creating these beautiful masterpieces on walls, murals, and we just completed one a couple of weeks ago, which is just outside the building out here. And through that we have met Primjoti and
5: Sivadi,
4: and met this place, and for the first time on Tuesday I done my yoga class and it was let me just say, I do go to the gym a lot, but leaving the yoga class, I've never felt more energized than leaving the gym, and it was brilliant. I loved it, and I want to keep on coming back. Amelia and I, we turned up a couple of minutes late, so we got pushed right to the front. So, yeah, it was.

0: Brilliant, and thank you for the opportunity for us to speak. And
1: tell them what the mural is at the back and make the meaning.
0: So the mural that we just completed is called The People Weaver, and it is the storytelling around it is telling the story of one of our atua, one of our gods, who is Hine Te Iwa Iwa. So she's known as the goddess of fertility and birth, life and weaving and creative arts. That's a way to tell one of the stories of our atua. And also, if you have a look at the mural, there's a wahine toa, a strong woman that stands right in the centre of the mural. And that's based on a local who is doing great stuff in this community, and she's known as the People Weaver. And that tells her story as well. She's got a lot of knowledge around the area, and her name is Amedia Pua. Puia Taylor, sorry. So this is the People Weaver.
2: Oh my God. Okay. Nā kua tēnei e mihi mahana kia koutou. Ko ai au, ko Amedia Pua Taylor tōku ingoa. Yes, I'm the People Weaver. I'll flip it into Pākehā so that we can all understand what I'm saying. In te ao Māori, when you talk about what this is today, it's a celebration of our cultures. Celebration of the way we need to treat ourselves and take care of ourselves. And especially with yesterday, it's important that we look into our culture to be able to find solace and to find peace and to find strength so that we can carry ourselves forward. Bobby and I, in the way we work, he is the creative and he's the one that comes up with these big master plans, but behind every strong man is a strong woman, and that's where I come in. And I get to do all those other things that help to thicken up and strengthen the work that we do. So it's an honour to be here and to stand in front of you. Very awkward because much like yourselves, we don't celebrate and draw too much attention to ourselves. But I think that this is a very special occasion to actually celebrate the work that you've all done to be putting this grand opening together. I think yoga is important. And I think coming together is important. And most importantly, Onehunga is the pito o te ao. It is the middle of the universe. So well done on selecting a great place to base yourselves at. Nō reira, e ngā mana, e ngā reo, e ngā rauranga tirama. Nei rā, te mihi mahana, te mihi aroha, te mihi manaaki ki a koutou katoa, mā oko Bobby. In Māori culture, we can't stand the men talk. Us pretty girls, we sing after. And then that is our tikanga, and that's how we honour what we say and do. Oreira, should I sing for you? What's the song you like? Not for good. Huh? Okay.

0: Nō reira, tēnā koutou, tēnā koutou, tēnā wā koutou koutou.
1: Thank you, Bobby. Thank you, we thoroughly appreciate your contribution, particularly doing yoga where you can't bend yourself and trying hard to get flexible. And that's what Mr. Guruji does to us. He says, I'm not going to give you hard yoga. And the next level is up, and the next level is up, and you get to 8th level, you are just about done. You are totally flexible. So I must say, the practice of yoga, and particularly yoga in daily life system, is such a wonderful system that you can't know by it, neither physically, neither by thoughts or by deed. But Amina, today you reminded me of all Indian things that I learned when I was in India. Wife respect woman, woman respect men, and you acknowledge that. That's really good. That's why I said that it comes from East. And you said Vahini. The Vahini is a Sanskrit word made for the woman. Manu is a Sanskrit word for a moon. Manu is a bird in Maori. And there are so many Vishwaguruji similarities of the same language, Maori, born from Sanskrit. So you'll be pleased to know that your mother language, you know today, is a Sanskrit. And you may want to learn from our devotees here, some Sanskrit slokas. Today we have a fortunate that Mahesh Bhai is not here, but Ramila Bhai and Lalita Bhai is here. And they have started a meditation center in Westport, excuse me for my pronunciation of the suburb. Very nice, and I'd like Ramila to come forward and say a few words about this Ugandan life and Om Ashram. Ramila's father, and Ramila, when she was 2 years old, she met Swamiji, and now then she met Swamiji again. Then she met Swamiji, and yesterday she was so happy to see Swamiji building a biggest ashram, a man-made ashram, Om. Ramila.
2: Thank you for the opportunity. Congratulations to the center and to all the Bhaktas on this achievement of opening this center. I think it's really important that organizations and places like this exist simply because they bring people together. And it's something that's lacking sometimes in our community and our busy lives. So it brings people together and it gives people the opportunity to grow as an individual as well. We first met Swamiji in the 1990s when he came to Wellington, and since then our association with the family has been ongoing. So it's always a pleasure to meet Swamiji and to see him whenever he comes into New Zealand. So we've, as a family, have done a meditation center in Waimāku. And once again, it's a universal meditation center for all cultures and all faiths. So meditation is something that's really important, as well as yoga. So wherever your place is, wherever you want to go, at least there's somewhere for you to go. So once again, congratulations to Swamiji, all the Bhaktas on this center, and wish you the very best.
1: Appreciation, Ramila, for yesterday's hospitality and today's.
3: Can we see the glimpse of Om Ashram?
1: So without local power, I call it, or I call it energy in Vishwaguruji language, nothing happens. Nothing moves. And I'd like to invite Bridget, who is the local member of Business Council Association here to say a few words, Bridget.
4: Thank you very much. That is a great pleasure to be here. I would just like to point out that I'm no longer your elected representative. After 30 years of representing Onehunga, I decided to give it up last election time. So your local elected representative is actually Don Allen. But I did spend 30 years in Onehunga and working with the various communities.

0: cities. Now, during that time in Arihanga, I saw a great change. We always had a very strong and vital community in Arihanga, with lots of people making wonderful contributions. When I first started in Arihanga, things were not the best financially for Arihanga. The mall was a pedestrian mall only. There was no traffic, and there were actually no customers either. I don't really quite know why, but that was the way it was. So during that 30 years, I did see the reopening of the mall to traffic and a huge improvement in customers and business, and the business association, I'm happy to say, is now thriving. I also saw the reopening of the railway line to Arihanga, because at that stage Arihanga had not had the railway line. And of course, as I referred to earlier this morning, the local board that I was on participated greatly in, and so did the community. The community helped greatly with that. Is the remaking of the beach, because Arihanga lost its foreshore when the motorway went in, when State Highway 21 went in. But anyway, it was wonderful to see the community working with us and to see that beach that we provided. So that was really good. Now, as well as seeing the difference in Arihanga itself, I've actually seen a huge growth in the population of Arihanga. The population is growing, and I believe it's set to grow even further, isn't it, Tom? Yes. Now, because of that, it's bringing in a lot of diversity. It's bringing in a lot of ethnic groups, and I think it's bringing in a lot of togetherness and a lot of willingness to learn about each other's groups. I think that is very strong in Arihanga, and I was very happy to see on my computer, on my email this morning, that there will be a service at St. Peter's Church this evening, 7:30, for anybody who would like to come in support of the victims in Christchurch. So that's happening. But there is one slight downside to growth in population, and that is also an increase in stress and tension for the people who are there. And I think it is wonderful, and especially on today, that you are opening this centre that is going to think about peace and harmony and well-being for all people. Now, I know that my daughter has attended yoga classes from this group, from Yoga in Daily Life, and she has appreciated it greatly and has told me that there was a great change in her attitude in life and in her ability to cope with daily problems. So I think it's a wonderful thing that you have opened this facility for Arihanga, where there is growth and there is stress, and people can be given this opportunity to learn how to develop themselves so that they can cope with it and to interact with other people. So congratulations and all best wishes for the future.
1: Thank you.
2: Thank you for your time, your support. One of my friends, I said, I'm in Auckland. He said, what are you doing? I said, we're opening an ashram. He said, whereabouts? He said, Onehunga. I said, why Onehunga? And I said, it's a beautiful place. So when Bajnanan and Ashapuri started, that's after leaving Wellington, and then Prem Jyoti. And I came here a few times. Swamiji's blessings, Swamiji will just put you high and high. You go to climb the mountain, Mount Rangotito, then Mount Cook. Then he says you got to climb the Himalaya. And when you get to Himalaya, no, you got to go to Kailash. And he says so simply and so easily that, yes, we can do it. So I said to Prem and Seva that we were having a pizza, and I said, oh, we should buy this ashram, this place here, which we were wondering with the power station. The Swamiji blessed us, no, it'll be fine. And we are so happy and privileged to have this ashram here in Honihanga. There will be the base to promote yoga and daily life and yoga and good health in Oakland. And hopefully, with Vishnu's blessings, we will have a center throughout Oakland where it has a 2 million population. So obviously we request His Holiness Vishwaguruji to send us some teachers. But today I would like to thank Lalita Ben and Seva, if you can give her, or Ushaji can give her a flower for her, for your contribution and Amurbhai's contribution, who is not with us, for yoga and daily life. Also, we like to thank our friends, our Swamis, and our dedicated hard workers, 24/7, 364 days, year in, year out. And I don't know how they cope, but I know why how they can cope. It's purely energy that Vishwaguruji gives through yoga, through meditation, through high goals. Umapuriji, who has traveled all over the world from Europe to come to Wellington, Ramati, and now Auckland. And we like Umapuri to be appreciated, and this is Umapuriji. And the three saints. Also, we have a pillars. Swamiji has put a, that's called pillar, right? That holds the roof. So we have three pillars, six pillars. In fact, seven. Number increases. So Madhuramji, Lakshman Puriji, Dayal Puriji, Mohan Bhai, Seva, and Prem, and Kamla, and Divya Puriji, and Ushaji, and Bajnanand Asha, of course, they have been mentioned. Ushaji will give flower to our pillars, and so they can carry more roof and more white. So, Lakshman Puriji, Dayal Puriji. Dayal Puriji and his family, we want to thank on behalf of Yoga and Daily Life and Sri Madhavanand Peace Council for the contribution that he's physically, mentally, and financially giving to the society. We thank you for both of your hands. Prem, for your contribution to the Yoga and Daily Life. And Divya Puriji. And of course, to Dharam Devi and Mataji. Divya.
1: Yes, and Dharam Devi, yes.
2: We want to thank our past presidents who has helped us in organizing many activities. And Karunapur is not here, but spiritually we thank him. And also Jnana for his contribution that is given to yoga and daily life. Jnanaji. Swami, Vishwaguruji always says all in one in all. Of course, Vishwaguru always want to work with authorities, always want to work with the higher authorities, which is God, and then the government, then the councils. And today we are privileged and honored to have our local board member, Don Allen. And we would like to request Don Allen Ji to say a few words. Thank you. Thank you. Thank you.
3: Thank you for giving me the opportunity to say a few words. I'd like to thank you for the chance to celebrate the opening of Yoga and Daily Life here in Onehunga. And on behalf of our local board, the Makakikitangi Board, and the local police, I would like to welcome you into our community. It's a very small community that is growing by day. We're getting a lot of new developments around the area with housing, infrastructure, and we're working very hard for our communities to make sure this community, Onehunga, is the safest place in New Zealand. We work very closely with our local community groups. Me personally, I'm your local elected member and I'm your local community constable. My purpose in the police is to increase community empowerment and through division create unity in our neighbourhoods. I run crime prevention programs, initiatives, and through our local board we support local groups and such as our stakeholders in the 312 hub who've done a fantastic job with the mural out the back here, and we'll help to support all community groups in any way we can. So on behalf of council and police, congratulations to the opening of Yoga and Daily Life here in Onehunga, and we'd love to have you in our community. So thank you very much.

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All dear sisters and brothers, Nagin Bhai, and all dignitaries here. Sorry, my throat is somehow not working. Yoga is a science of the human. Yoga is very, very ancient. The yoga itself came with Svayambhu, the Shiva. Shiva, it is said that there was nothing, empty space, nothing was nothing. Veda said, in that empty space comes the some kind of voice. Which voice? We don't know. But it is said Vedas, Nad Rupa Parabrahma. Nad Rupa Parabrahma. Parabrahma, the

0: Well, I thought it is somewhere in the video. But in her vocal cord, that kind of sound, that's called Nada Rupa Parabrahma. It's not easy. So, that Parabrahma is that. It's not everyone can do. Practice, master needs. Well, there's nothing who said Nada Rupa Parabrahma. That is after came. But there is only space, nothing else. So, it is said in that meditations of samadhis, the space and consciousness is the conscious in the space, or space is in the consciousness? We don't know. So who is first one? It is said, Chetan ke to ichha nahi. Chaitanya, the conscious. But has no desires, nothing. Jad se kuch nahi hot. The material can't do anything. Between there must be something. The space and consciousness. But they have no any relation. So between that is three principles: harmony, oneness, and balancing. These are the three principles. They are balancing the whole universe, but still don't know. And then it is said, it's not me, I'm not telling that I know. It's from those great saints and Vedas, etc. The first Sanskrit language, the first written literatures, nowhere was in the world, not even the Vedas, not the Bhagavad Gita, no Ramayans, this one what we have. But it was the time of the Bhagwan Ram, God Ram. What you are chanting according to the Hare Krishna movement, very nice, very good. But they do not worship the Rama. They say it is semi-god. My dear, God is not a semi. We are also God. You are the Supreme. But only we have that qualities, or there are some karmic, etc. We will come sometimes to talk. But they are singing Hare Rama, Hare Krishna. Hare Rama is that one that is called the Bhagavan Krishna ka elder brother. Kaun tha?
1: Balram.
0: So they don't say Balram. They say Ram only. Hare Rama, Hare beginning also. Hare Rama, Hare Rama. Rama Rama, Hare Hare. Hare Krishna, Hare Krishna. So they means, of course, the God Krishna is a

0: incarnation, and his brother is also holy, there is nothing to do. But why we ourselves making dualities? So God Rama is that Dasarath Putra Rama. उसको तो कहते नहीं सैमी गार्ड है भाई ना, लग के हम सीता को पूछते हैं न राम को पूछते हैं न दूसरों को, और हमारे भारतीय दूसरे बैठे उनको तो कहने की जरूरत नहीं है। 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
1: Balmiki.
0: Balmiki was Trikradarshi. He knew from where God Rama's incarnation is coming, where, what, where, and his father Dasarath, why. And this all story is there. But we also close the tick. वो क्या कहते हैं अपने वाल्मीकि रामायण को कोई पढ़ता ही नहीं है। But it is from there. Similarly, we don't know where is creation, etc., etc. This is a I'm giving little glimpse of the yoga. So Nada Rupa Parabrahma, the Nada sound. And that sound said, Ekoham Bhausyam. Ekoham Bhausyam. I am one. And now I will multiply. Who speaks? No one is there. How it come? No one knows. What will we multiply? Who will multiply? And that is called Nada Rupa Parabrahma. The first comes the sound, the resonance, and through that resonance comes the fire, jyoti, light. Surya came after. And that, from this, comes the Swayambhu Shiva. Have no mother, no father, no brother, no sisters, no house, from nothing the Shiva appears. The greatest is the Shiva. And there out of this Shiva then begins to make the creation Brahma, Vishnu, etc. And Vishnu came many times, Brahma came many times, Shiva came many times, but the original Shiva, Swayambhu. And that time these three principles, balance, harmony and
1: Unity.
0: So this three begins the yoga. Yoga means union. Yoga means balance. Yoga means harmony. And that comes through the yoga. So physical exercises is not that Shiva. But 8.4 million creatures. And according to Patanjali, which is about 7,000 years before Patanjali, and it was the time of the Vedvyasa, Patanjali. Well, that time was Mahabharat,
2: yes.
0: Jo hua tha, yes. Yudha, that time. So Patanjali have brought that 84 postures, asanas. But now we are more developed, and we have problems, then we go to the doctor or physiotherapy, then he do this exercise, then other do this, then other do this. So there are many postures. All is yoga. Very good, nothing. Very, very good. My dear, so yoga is neither a religion. That time was not a religion. There is only Sanatan Dharma, means Dharma means not any one thing. All tree is a Sanatan. The clouds is Sanatan. Everything is Sanatan. Human is Sanatan. That is a Sanatan Dharma. Now in this Kali Yuga, can man develop? We can develop many, many Dharma. So Yudha, Buddhist. Buddha is Hindu, Hindu Dharma. And Buddha never, never eat anything, fish or meat or this. And Buddha had meditation and he was going for bhiksha. Bhikshuk kehte hai inko, tai for looking that I am not stepping on any ant even. That's gone so far. But Dharma came very good, there is nothing wrong. Christianity came, Buddhist alag se aage, Sikh alag se aage, or Jews aage, Muslims aage, very good. But there are usme duality aage. And in duality, we begin to say, my mother is the best. Others said, no, my mother is the best. But who will say my mother is not good? This is what happened day before yesterday.
2: Yesterday.
0: Yeah. What happened to here? Unbelievable. A human, doesn't matter from which religion you are, it should not be done. But this is the fighting. Because they did not understand the religions or caste, etc., etc., my country, your country. So they must know why, from what. They have their reason, but they will not do like this. I don't want to go further, but we pray for that. God bless them. And even them also, I pray for them. God give you good thoughts, and please don't do such things. We pray for everybody. This is number one. Number two, the Omkar Bindu Sayuktam Nityadhyayanti Yogina. Sab Yogi Mahapurushami. Om is their sound here. Neither the Dharma, this religions are there. Only sound. And Nabhi, in the Nabhi Yoga, 52 alphabet or letters of the Sanskrit, and they all are in the navel. Our creation is from the navel. Our chakras, which I had, perhaps one day I will go. Either this I forgot again.

0: that are pravda, tak dobri. Also Sadhvi Daya.
1: Také je tu Sadhvi Daya.
0: Well, this time especially we have our very dear guest.
1: Ale dnes tu máme obzvláště drahého hosta.
0: Our guru brothers, sisters.
1: Naše guru bratra a guru sestru.
0: The couple.
1: Je to pár.
0: And it's coming from the root of Mahaprabhuji's.
1: A oni pocházejí od kořenů od Mahaprabhujiho.
0: It means that when Mahaprabhuji was living in the house and nearly 25 years near Nipal.
1: Je to tam
0: Bolaguda
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0: So from there is coming our dear sister Kailash Purohit. Can you stand up?
1: A odtud pochází naše drahá sestra Kailash Purohit.
0: And her husband Dinesh Purohit.
1: A její manžel pan Dinesh.
0: Is very dear disciple.
1: Jsou to velice drazí žáci.
0: From Jodhpur.
1: Z Jodhpuru.
0: Now they are living in Atlanta.
1: Teď bydlí v Atlantě.
0: The American Atlanta.
1: V americké Atlantě.
0: We have many Atlanta.
1: Máme mnoho Atlant.
0: In Rajasthani dialect.
1: V rajasthánském dialektu.
0: Atlanta means bring the chapati flour.
1: Atlanta přines mouku na chapati.
0: Atalao. Seva degni. As well as our dear sister Kripa Devi from Washington.
1: A také je to naše drahá sestra Kripa Devi z Washingtonu.
0: And our Savitri from Toronto.
1: A také naše Savitri z Toronto.
0: Well, also the whole family with the juniors.
1: A také celá rodina, včetně dětí.
0: And my very, very dear loving little one, Mohan, his name.
1: A velice jsou milující, ten maličký.
0: The whole family is here.
1: Se jmenuje Mohan a celá
0: they came from Vancouver.
1: Tady, přijeli z Vancouveru.
0: Also we welcome them.
1: I je vítáme.
0: And we have also coming couple from Brisbane.
1: Je to taky jeden pár z Brisbane.
0: Agnidev and Ratan.
1: Je to Agnidev a Ratan.
0: Where are they?
1: Kde pak jste?
0: Yeah. They are taking care of our Brisbane ashram.
1: Oni se starají o náš ashram v Brisbane.
0: And also from the Sunshine Coast from the Australia.
1: A také ze slunečního pobřeží v Austrálii.
0: The our Tyagpuri and Yamuna.
1: Je tu náš Tyagpuri a Yamuna.
0: Karam Sanyasi.
1: Jsou to Karam Sanyasi.
0: But they went from the wave to in Hungary. They are in Hungary now.
1: Ale
0: oh, they are here. Yes, thank you. So from India,
1: z Indie,
0: our pandit,
1: náš pandit,
0: he is going to purify the space.
1: On bude pročišťovat prostor.
0: Yes, that will be something that I will tell you after.
1: To bude něco a o tom vám povím později.
0: So many are there still, if I will repeat, then whole evening will go.

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1: No, the yeah, it's all okay.
0: Hari Om and good evening to all of you who are present here and those who are watching through Swamiji TV.
1: Hari Om, lijep pozdrav svima vama koji ste ovdje i svima koji gledaju putem Swamiji TV-a.
0: Hope you all are doing well.
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0: Had a very beautiful day here in Mostar.
1: Da ste imali predivan dan u Mostaru.
0: It feels very peaceful here for some reason.
1: Ovdje je mirno iz nekog razloga.
0: And it reminds me a lot about the streets and the chaos in India.
1: Kaos i ulice me podsjećaju.
0: Last night till 1 o'clock we had a nice concert on the streets.
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0: I just opened my windows and I was waving from the window.
1: Otvorio sam prozor i mahao s prozora.
0: And beautiful people, beautiful souls.
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0: And we had a nice beautiful tour around the city.
1: Imali smo šetnju po gradu.
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0: And the traditional jumper.
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0: Even he, you know, they all were in good spirits.
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0: And the people felt like they are very heartwarming people that you can come and you feel like home.
1: Imali smo osjećaj da su ljudi toplog srca i da sve dočekuju kao da su kod kuće.
0: And usually we have official things and then I come back and then resting time, but I don't know, today I just felt and we were most of the day sitting here with each other.
1: Obično obavimo protokol, ali ovaj put sam imao potrebu se više biti vani i biti sa ljudima.
0: Because it's beautiful ashram.
1: Predivan je ashram.
0: Maheshwar Mahadev ashram. 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
1: ashram. 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
0: And that's why we were consecrating the place today. Consecrating, bringing in the energies.
1: Zato smo danas donosili energiju u ovaj prostor.
0: And today when we were sitting here, we were invoking all the god and goddesses, the guru tattva, the divine light to be placed here.
1: I danas dok smo sjedili ovdje smo pozivali sva božanstva da ispune ovaj prostor.
0: And in the same way as in Mahaprabhuji ashram in Vienna, Gurudev lit the light and it's still lit.
1: Na isti način kako je Vishwaguruji u Beču zapalio svjetlost, tako je ta svjetlost i zapaljena ovdje.
0: So in this ashram, now the light should also remain.
1: I sada u ovom ashramu svjetlost treba gorjeti.
0: So you get a proper lamp and keep refilling and continue the light.
1: Postavite ispravnu lampu i držite je upaljenom.
0: And this home is open now for everyone, all the people who are traveling by. It's a beautiful city, a beautiful place and beautiful people like Vasanti who will take care of you.
1: Ovaj ashram je sada dom za sve predivne ljude koji su i u prolazu, koji žive ovdje i za osobe koje će dočekati Vasanti koja sad vodi ovaj ashram.
0: And it has something which we miss in Srilke a lot.
1: I ima nešto što nedostaje Jakovu strilkiju.
0: Air condition.
1: Klima.
0: So the satsangs will be more peaceful and calmer.
1: Satsangs će biti mirniji.
0: At least outside.
1: Barem vani.
0: Inside probably we are boiling with hunger or we are boiling with anger or emotions.
1: Unutar sebe vjerojatno kuhamo sa bijesom ili sa našim emocijama ili gladi.
0: But at least our external body will remain cool and pleasant.
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0: 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Outer body we need cooling and the inner body we need warming up.
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0: We bring out that light of the parampara, we brought that light of the divinity into this space.
1: Donijeli smo svjetlo parampara, svjetlo božanstva u ovaj prostor.
0: And the only thing now it is that it will thrive.
1: I sada preostaje da to svjetlost i ta snaga raste.
0: Now

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0: But otherwise she will do a great job.
1: Ona će učiniti odličan posao.
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0: Pozdrav svima.
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1: It's true, it's been quite a while since Avatarji called me to speak.
0: Istina,
1: again.
0: Prošlo je već dugo vrijeme od kad sam zadnji put govorio.
1: Yeah, it might be last time in Australia, so it's half a year ago.
0: Zadnji put je bilo to u Australiji prije pola godine.
1: He already scared us, or me and also other guys with him in Rijeka that we'll have to speak.
0: Već nas je upozorio I preplašio u Rijeci da ćemo mene I druge momke da ćemo morati javno govoriti.
1: But then it didn't happen.
0: Ali to se nije dogodilo još.
1: But still you always have that in the back of your head when it's gonna happen.

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1: But always when it happens.
0: I svaki put kad se dogodi,
1: you're surprised.
0: Iznenađen si.
1: One thing.
0: To je moj posao da vas iznenadim.
1: True that. One thing that if some of you probably were at satsang in Rijeka, some of you probably watched it through satsang, yes, through Swamiji webcast.
0: Neki od vas su vjerojatno bili na satsangu u Rijeci, a neki su gledali putem webcasta.
1: But actually that evening when he said for us that we'll have to speak, he was speaking about how we're not supposed to plan anything and just, you know, let go and be prepared for everything.
0: Tu večer kad je rekao da ćemo morati govoriti, govorio je o tome kako ne trebamo ništa planirati, nego moramo biti spremni biti.
1: He also mentioned that like last year how from just visiting him for 3 days in London, I ended up with him for 3 or 4 months.
0: Isto tako pričao kako nakon posjeta 3 dana u Londonu planiranih završio sam 3 mjeseca prateći njega okolo.
1: And while traveling with him through India, Fiji, Australia, New Zealand.
0: Putujući sa Avatar Puridžijem u Indiju, Australiju, Fiji, Novi Zeland.
1: For me the main teaching behind everything was just to let go.
0: Glavna stvar, glavno znanje, učenje koje sam stekao je naučiti pustiti stvari da se dogode.
1: Because of course our minds like are trained from when we are young and all schools and work and everything is like, yeah, you have to plan everything and structure and everything has to be tu.
0: Trenutno kad ste mladi i u poslu sve mora biti strukturirano, mora biti isplanirano, mora se događati jedan po jedan.
1: But the thing is that if we plan, then of course we have expectations for those plans and nothing ever happens as we expect it, and then of course comes a disappointment.
0: Stvar je u tome da kad planiramo imamo očekivanja da će se ti planovi ostvariti, a u stvarnosti se rijetko to kada stvarno dogodi.
1: It's true that we have to have some plans, some like directions in life, what we want to do, where we want to go, how we want to live life.
0: Istina je da moramo imati nekakve usmjerenja u životu, kamo želimo ići, kako želimo živjeti život.
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1: So during that time and also the thing that I tried to implement in my life after the traveling with him.
0: Tokom tog vremena putovanja sa Avatar Purijem sam pokušao i kasnije primijeniti neke stvari.
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0: Postaviti smjer i imati vjeru i pustiti da se stvari dogode, imati vjeru da će Mahaprabhuji se pobrinuti da se stvari dogode onako kako se trebaju dogoditi.
1: Because when we stop like planning and like holding on to things that we plan in our heads.
0: Kad počnemo planirati i primimo se za neke stvari koje želimo ostvariti,
1: then the real magic of life can happen.
0: Tada se može dogoditi prava magija života.
1: Because usually then like things don't happen as we expected, but much better than we could even imagine.
0: Stvari se ne dogode onako kako smo očekivali, ali se mogu dogoditi puno bolje stvari.
1: You can look at this like very logical, like if we try to like plan something with our limited minds.
0: Možete to gledati logički, ako planiramo nešto sa našim ograničenim umom.
1: And compare that to the universal consciousness of everything that's around us.
0: I usporedimo to sa univerzalnom sviješću koja je okolo oko nas.
1: Guess who will plan better?
0: Pogodite tko će bolje planirati.
1: So the answer is actually obvious.
0: Odgovor je očit.
1: But we keep on trying to do everything with our limited.
0: Pa mi stalno pokušavamo nešto učiniti sa našim ograničenim ili umom.
1: Even that I kind of am here right now.
0: Ja sam sada ovdje.
1: I just came to Rijeka for one day.
0: A došao sam u Rijeku na jedan dan.
1: I came on Wednesday and I was like, I'll go for a day and I'll see what happens. Maybe I'll stay till Sunday.
0: Došao sam u srijedu i kao vidjet ću što će se dogoditi, ostaću možda do nedjelje.
1: And now I'm in Mostar.
0: A sada sam u Mostaru.
1: So this is the thing that while listening to me, if you can maybe try to implement in your lives.
0: Slušajući mene, ako možda možete nešto implementirati od toga u svom životu,
1: is just to have faith and let go.
0: Je imati vjeru i pustiti.
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0: Kije.
2: Hariom.
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2: Hariom. Pranam to everyone.
0: Pozdrav
2: svima. Presence is here. Yeah, I guess I was told to come speak because I have a similar story.
0: Pozvana sam da govorim jer imam sličnu priču.
2: But very recent of just coming to Rijeka for the evening and I was making brownies that I wanted to give to you but it didn't happen. Sorry.
0: Došla sam u Rijeku sa idejom da ću napraviti brownise, kolače i da ću ih dati avataru.
2: And while I was waiting for the brownies to get ready in the oven.
0: Čekala da se oni pripreme u pečnici.
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0: I uzet ću samo pidžamu i nešto u torbu.
2: Just to see. I just wanted to do it and then I would go.
0: Samo sam htjela to učiniti i idem.
2: And I went to the satsang.
0: Otišla sam na satsang.
2: And everything happened.
0: I sve se dogodilo.
2: Yeah. I feel very grateful for feeling so accepted in this family.
0: Osjećam se zahvalno i tako što sam prihvaćena u ovoj obitelji.
2: For all the service that I see, especially the translation.
0: I za svu službu koju vidim da se događa, posebno za prijevod.
2: Yes, because it's so precise, right? What words we use.
0: Zato što je umjereno koje riječi koristimo.
2: What's the vibration of the words?
0: Koja vibracija riječi?
2: What's, I don't know, I see every word as a world.
0: Svaku riječ vidim kao svijet.
2: And I've been also learning to listen to the bhajans.
0: Učila sam slušati bhajane.
2: And to see the worlds that open up there.
0: I vidjeti svijet koji se tamo otvorio.
2: And even if I don't understand the words specifically themselves.
0: Iako ne razumijem same riječi pojedinačno.
2: They create a different resonance in the space each time.
0: One svaki put stvaraju drugačiju rezonancu u prostoru.
2: And yeah, my lesson of this past week and a half has been to to just listen to the resonance and the gravity or how the word comes to me.
0: I ono što sam naučila prošli tjedan je slušati rezonancu riječi i kako se te riječi obraćaju, kako dolaze prema meni, ta rezonanca.
2: And I feel that if I listen like that, then if I listen like that, it doesn't matter what all my mind is speaking.
0: I osjetila sam da ako na taj način slušam riječi, nije važno što se događa u mom umu.
2: Because the vibration doesn't lie.
0: Zato što vibracija ne laže.
2: Yeah. Thank you.
3: Chiranjeev.
0: Chiranjeev.
3: Yeah, because his head was going the most.
4: Hariom to everybody.
0: Lijep pozdrav svima.
4: So, avatar for Rigi taught us one very

0: Rijeka. We are happy everywhere where we gather together.
1: Sretni smo u Strilkiju, sretni smo u Rijeci, sretni smo ovdje, svugdje gdje se nađemo.
0: And actually, we are all used by our beloved Gurudev to be happy.
1: Used. 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
0: And I think that the reason why we are so happy now is that we feel the same happiness that Avatar Purij is bringing to all these places where he... Sorry, but we are very happy.
1: Vrlo smo sretni što Avatar Puri donosi tu vibraciju Gurudeva ovdje, gdje god dođe.
0: And Mostar as well, and for us from Split, it is very beautiful, beautiful change that now we have so close the new ashram.
1: I u Split i u Mostar, ali za nas iz Splita je posebno što sad u našoj neposrednoj blizini imamo još jedan ashram u Mostaru.
0: And as we listen to, I would say, knowledge of Parampara in very shortened and synthesized way from our dear Mahavaleshwarji.
1: I kako bi rekli, znanje našem parampara je sumirana od strane našeg Mahamandaleshvara.
0: It comes from every bhajan, everywhere he founds, everywhere where we look, that is what Swamiji taught us, that is what our Gurudev taught us in bhajans, in wisdom as well.
1: To znanje dolazi iz svega što nas je naučio, svugdje gdje pogledamo, iz bhajana, iz njegovih predavanja.
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1: I predivna je prilika za nas da to znanje imamo ponovo osvjetljeno, ponovo prikazano na neki način.
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0: So enjoy the ride. Thank you very much.
1: Uživajte u ovoj vožnji u društvu ovdje.
2: The person who is excited the most today is Vikram.
1: Osoba koja je danas bila najviše uzbuđena je Vikram.
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3: 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Whatever I remember is went out. So, I will tell about 6 Mukhi Rudraks and 7 Mukhi Rudraks.
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3: 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So, Lord Kartike is his concept discipline.
1: Gospod Kartike, njegov koncept je disciplina.
3: Courage.
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3: Strength.
1: Snaga.
3: So, discipline means we think or we are doing like every morning puja.
1: Da disciplina znači da svako jutro radimo puđu.
3: Our sadhana.
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0: study.
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1: Jeden student.
0: He was thinking he will start tomorrow for his exam preparation.
1: Myslio, kako će sutra početi učiti za svoj ispit.
0: And again next day he was thinking I will do something.
1: I sljedeći dan je ponovo mislio da će učiniti nešto.
0: And next day again he was studying 20 minutes.
1: I sljedeći dan je ponovo rekao da će učiniti nešto za 20 minuta.
0: Then he was thinking I will do tomorrow more best.
1: I onda je rekao da će sutra opet biti najbolji, načiniti najbolje.
0: But he for his side there was not discipline. He was just thinking.
1: Ali to nije bila disciplina, on je samo razmišljao.
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1: I ljudi misle da ako nose Rudraks malu sa šest mukija, šest lica, da će dobiti disciplinu.
0: So whenever like he will touch his mala, he will get remember.
1: I da svaki put kad dotakne malu, da će se sjetiti.
0: No. Now went out.
1: Sad je pobjegla misla.
0: So we have to make our own disciplines.
1: Mi moramo sami napraviti svoju disciplinu.
0: Which we can remember.
1: Možemo se sjetiti.
0: And about my life.
1: Reci nešto o onome što ti osjećaš.
0: So now I'm sweating a lot because my life feels in stress.
1: Sad se znovim puno.
0: I mean stress is
1: veliki stres.
0: There is no topic actually in my mind now.
1: Što je danas?
0: Guruvar.
1: I?
0: And Rakshabandhan is tomorrow. Okay.
1: Reci nešto o Rakshabandhan.
0: Rakshabandhan is sister gave Rakhi to his brother.
1: Rakshabandhan je kada sestra daje Rakhi bratu.
0: He will help me.
1: Danas je predivan dan. Danas je dan Shakti. 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Dan sestara je sutra.
2: So today, because tomorrow is going to be the eclipse, lunar eclipse.
1: Kako će sutra biti lunarna eklipsa, pomroći.
2: So that's why Rakshabandhan is today.
1: Zato je Rakshabandhan danas.
2: And Rakshabandhan is the day of when the sister asks from a promise from a brother.
1: Danas je dan Rakshabandhan kada sestre traže obećanje od brata.
2: When the sister comes, ties the holy sacred thread which is known as a rakhi.
1: Kada sestra zaveže svetu vezicu koju zovemo rakhi.
2: And promises us from a promise for protection.
1: I traži obećanje zaštite.
2: Raksha means protection.
1: Raksha znači zaštita.
2: And bandhan means that tie.
1: Bandhan znači veza.
2: And that tie between the brother and the sister.
1: Veza između brata i sestre.
2: Where the sister promises to give love,
1: sestra obeća dati ljubav,
2: compassion,
1: suosjećanje
2: and care.
1: I brigu.
2: And the brother promises to always be there by her side to protect her, to be there to help her.
1: Brat obeća da će biti uvijek uz njezinu stranu, da ju zaštiti i da pomogne.
2: But it doesn't only mean that the brother protects, it also means that the sister also promises to the brother to protect him when he messes up.
1: Ali to znači da sestra obećava da će zaštititi brata kad on učini neku nevolju.
2: Otherwise all the brothers will be flying now.
1: Sad će sva braća letjeti.
2: So it's a very divine bond.
1: To je božanska veza.
2: It's a bond which is celebrated in India with one of the most celebrated festivals.
1: To je festival koji je jedan od najvećih festivala koji se slavi u Indiji.
2: Last year I was in Sri Lanka, my both hands were full twice.
1: Prošle godine sam bio u Sri Lanki i obje ruke su mi bile pune rakija.
2: And now we are here.
1: I sad smo ovdje.
2: So it's a beautiful occasion to be here.
1: Predivna prilika za biti ovdje.
2: It's a beautiful day to open ashram.
1: Predivan dan za otvoriti ashram.
2: And it's a beautiful day in general because it's also full moon.
1: I predivan je dan generalno jer je puni mjesec.
2: Talking about the Devi.
1: Kad govorimo o božanstvima.
2: The motherly Shakti.
1: Shakti majke.
2: Every woman or every man also carries that feminine energy in them.
1: Svaka žena, ali i svaki muškarac nosi tu žensku energiju u sebi.
2: Sometimes we take the form of Kali.
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2: The fierce one, the mother always being protective and being there and going to remove anything, any obstacle to protect their child, to protect their loved ones.
1: Neustrašivi oblik majke koja je spremna učiniti sve da zaštiti one koje voli.
2: Sometimes we become Parvati, the loving, caring one.
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2: But that divine energy is always present.
1: Ali ta božanska energija uvijek prisutna.
2: Once upon a time there was a great poet in India.
1: Jednom je u Indiji živio veliki pjesnik.
2: His name was Kalidas.
1: Njegovo ime je bilo Kalidas.
2: Kali means the fierce goddess Kali.
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2: And you know the Mahishasur Mardini, the one who destroyed the demon Mahishasur.
1: I Mahishasur,
2: that's the name of the
1: raksas. One koji je koji uništio demone.
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2: And it is said that for many, many, many lives, Kalidas was praying to that mother goddess.
1: I rečeno je da se Kalidas mnogim životima, mnogo života molio toj božici.
2: But she never appeared, she never came.
1: Ali ona se nikad nije pojavila, nikad nije došla.
2: And in this life he was very young.
1: U ovom životu, dok je bio mlad.
2: He was 8 years old.
1: Imao je 8 godina.
2: And he was still, he didn't remember all the past lives, but he was very connected to that divine energy.
1: Još se nije sjećao prošlih života, ali bio je povezan sa tom božanskom energijom.
2: But in this life he was not so smart.
1: Ali u tom životu nije bio toliko pametan.
2: And in that same kingdom they lived a great king.
1: U tom istom kraljevstvu živio veliki kralj.
2: And he had a daughter.
1: Koji je imao kćer.
2: And they did an announcement that we want many princes from different provinces to come and my daughter will select the best, the most intelligent one.
1: I napravili su objavu i pozvali su mnoge prinčeve i ljude iz svih kraljevstva da, koji će se predstaviti princezi i da će ona odabrati ono koji ima najveći intelekt.
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1: I većina vas su ovdje žene i znaju da je teško naći pametnoga.
2: It's hard to find an intelligent one.
1: Teško naći pametnog muškarca.
2: So they were looking and one came, she rejected, no.
1: I gledali su kako su oni dolazili i ona je prvog odbila.
2: Other prince came, no.
1: Drugi princ je došao, ona je rekla ne.
2: And like that she told all the princes, she rejected every one of them.
1: I tako je odbila sve koji su došli.
2: And why do they call us? They insult us. They don't even respect us. They reject us. They kicked us out of the kingdom. And that bad mouth spread everywhere.
1: I prinčevi su pitali zašto nas pozivaju, pa nas ne poštuju, izbacuju nas iz svog kraljevstva i ta loša vijest se širila.
2: So the father got a little bit angry.
1: I zbog toga se otac malo naljutio.
2: And he said, now we will marry you to the most fool person in the province.
1: I kako se naljutio, rekao da će udati za najgluplju, sa najmanjim intelektom osobu u cijeloj regiji.
2: So the staff of the king, they went looking around the whole city.
1: I svita od kralja je tražila po kraljevstvu i po gradu.
2: And they see Vikram sitting up, Kalidas. They see Kalidas sitting on a branch of a tree.
1: I vidjeli su Kalidasa kako sjedi na grani drveta.
2: And he was cutting the branch which he was sitting on.
1: A on je rezao granu na kojoj je sjedio.
2: And they said, this is the one.
1: I oni su rekli, ovo je na koje tražimo.
2: Because it doesn't matter, he will succeed, but still he will fall.
1: On će uspjeti u onome što radi, ali će pasti.
2: That's what we do in our lives.
1: To je ono što mi radimo sa našim životom.
2: We are sitting on the branch of success.
1: Sjedimo na grani uspjeha.
2: We will get success in that, but we fall because of our ego.
1: I uspjet ćemo, dobit ćemo tu granu, ali ćemo pasti zbog našeg ega.
2: In his case, not because of ego, but because of his innocence, because of his agyana, without viveka.
1: U njegovom slučaju, ne zbog ega, nego zbog njega nevenosti, zbog gyane, viveke.
2: They took him, you are our new prince, let's go.
1: I uzeli su ga i rekli, on je naš novi princ, idemo.
2: This life, this world holds the power to make a beggar a king and make a king a beggar.
1: U ovom svijetu postoji moć koja će prosjeka učiniti kraljem, a kralja učiniti prosjekom.
2: We may have everything today and tomorrow we may have nothing.
1: Danas možda imamo sve, a sutra možda nemamo ništa.
2: That's why we shouldn't get attached to anything.
1: Zato se ne bi smjeli vezati za ništa.
2: The only thing that we are attached to is our mala, because that is the only thing that we need in good or bad.
1: Jedino za što možemo biti vezani je naša mala i to je jedino što nam treba, dobro ili loše.
2: That will give us the powerhouse. This is a mala.
1: To će nam dati snagu.
2: Mala is Rudrakshis. Rudraksh we talked about yesterday, which are the drops, the tears of Shiva.
1: Rudrakshi su suze Shive, o kojima smo jučer pričali.
2: And when we chant a certain mantra, which is a sound vibration.
1: I kada pjevamo određene mantre koje su vibracije zvuka.
2: It activates many things and clears the path towards which we need to walk upon.
1: To aktivira mnogo stvari i pročišćuje put kojim trebamo ići.
2: And mala is known to be the thing which we can practice it.
1: I mala je ono na čemu možemo vježbati.
2: For example, if it's for Saraswati, for the goddess of knowledge, then you chant with crystal mala.
1: Ako
2: mala is this, basically, beads.
1: Mala su ova zrna, ali postoje mala koja je posvećena Saraswati, koja je od kristalna i onda na njoj meditiramo.
2: For Vishnu, it is Tulsi.
1: Za Vishnu je Tulsi.
2: For Shiva or in our parampara it's Rudraksh.
1: A za Shivu i u našoj parampara je Rudraksh.
2: And there are different forms. There are sandalwood malas, there are crystal malas, there are pearls, there are any sort of mala you can have.
1: Postoje male u različitim oblicima i formama. Postoje kristalne male, biserne male, drvene male.
2: And because we are very distracted in our life.
1: A kako smo mi vrlo destruktivni u našem životu.
2: And when we get initiated into the lineage.
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2: we get our personal mantra.
1: Dobijemo osobnu mantru.
2: Which we chant and which we repeat day and night and 3 malas to 10 malas to as many you want.
1: Koju ponavljamo jednu malu, 3 male, 10 mala, koliko god želite.
2: And it's the way how this jiva, the soul connects with that supreme self, with that paramatma.
1: I to je način na koji se jiva, duša, povezuje sa paramatmom.
2: But it's the first step into the spiritual world, in the spiritual journey.
1: I to je prvi korak u duhovni svijet.
2: It helps in calming down.
1: Pomaže u smirivanju.
2: Helps in stress relief.
1: Pomaže u otpuštanju stresa.
2: Yesterday one of our people told me a story.
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2: He was a disciple from a very young age.
1: On je bio učenik od mlade dobi.
2: And but kusanga or trying out life in the age of 16, 17.
1: Ali kusang iskušenja života u dobi od 16.

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0: Prijatelji su ga maltretirali.
1: And he was running and running and they were not stopping for half an hour or longer.
0: I on je bježao, bježao, ali oni nisu već pola sata su ga lovili.
1: And that day, finally, after 8 years, he remembered his mantra. He said, oh, I have a mantra.
0: I taj dan, nakon 8 godina što nije ponavljao, sjetio se da ima mantru.
1: And the second he chanted it, those people left him alone and disappeared.
0: I taj trenutak kad je on počeo ponavljati tu mantru, oni su ga pustili na miru, nestali su.
1: So for us who have a mantra, it's like a protective layer above us.
0: Mi koji imamo mantru, to je zaštitni omotač oko nas.
1: And when we repeat it, we get lost because we're repeating and our mind is going here and there.
0: A kad ju ponavljamo, izgubimo se jer naš um stalno putuje amo tamo.
1: And 9 is a complete number.
0: A 9 je potpuni cijeli broj.
1: So this one has 108 beats.
0: Ova ima 108 zrna.
1: 8 plus 1, 9. Purnanka, a complete number.
0: 1 plus 8, 9.
1: So then we remind ourselves, oh, I am doing my mantra, oh, I'm doing my mantra, we get lost. At least this is reminding us that I am doing my mantra to be connected.
0: Vrteći malu, podsjećamo se da ponavljamo mantru.
1: And every beat, every mantra we are chanting is like dialing one number in the phone.
0: I svako zrno, svaka mantra je kao biranje jednog broja u telefonu.
1: And when we complete one round, it's one conversation done with the...
0: I kada napravimo jedan krug, 108, to je jedan razgovor.
1: That's malo. So, where were we? Kalidas.
0: Kalidas.
1: Where in Kalidas? How did we end up on mala? Okay, so basically cutting the branch and they took him and they said, now you will be our prince.
0: Vidjeli su ga kako reže granu, uzeli su ga i rekli su, ti ćeš biti naš princ.
1: But also with him, she was like, no, this, no, that, no, I don't like this, I don't like that, you are stupid, you are this, you are that.
0: Ali ona nije bila zadovoljna, vidjela da je on glup i...
1: What did he say? So one day he got so frustrated that he went out of the home and he just went into the forest.
0: I on je bio frustriran i pobjegao je od tamo i otišao je u šumu.
1: And there he found a old ancient temple of Kali.
0: I tamo je pronašao stari hram Božice Kali.
1: He went in, he locked the door of the temple knowing that the soldiers would come to take him back, be our prince.
0: Ušao je unutra, zaključao je vrata hrama, znajući da će vojnici doći i htjeti ga odvesti da bude njihov princ.
1: And in frustration and devotion or whatever, he started smashing his head in the feet of the statue.
0: I u toj frustraciji i bijesu i strahu počeo je lupati glavom u stopala kipa Božice Kali koji se tamo nalazio.
1: And he heard a knock on the door.
0: I čuje kako neko kuca na vrata.
1: He didn't open.
0: Nije otvorio.
1: Mataji said, it's me, open.
0: Mataji je rekla, to sam ja, otvori.
1: No. And after some time, because he was still a little bit not so stable and that childish personality was there, so he opened the door of the temple and stuck his tongue out.
0: I nakon nekog vremena što je Mataji tražila da ga pusti unutra, kako on ima taj djetinjasti temperament, malo je otvorio vrata i isplazio jezik.
1: And then when she struck him,
0: i tada ga je ona lupila,
1: then that divine energy came in, he remembered everything and he became the greatest poet of the century.
0: I tada se u njemu probudila ta božanska energija i on se sjetio svih svojih života i postao jedan od najvećih pjesnika u stoljeću.
1: There are many comparisons, many documentaries or many expertise done on comparing Kalidas and Shakespeare.
0: Postoje mnogi dokumenti, znanstvene studije kojima se uspoređuje Kalidas sa Šekspirom.
1: And he was just going somewhere sitting and flowing and flowing and whole his life. He died pretty early, but throughout his life he wrote some great philosophical poetic things in his life.
0: On mi samo sjeo, iz njega je teklo znanje, tekla poezija. 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
0: Our manushya life, our human birth is already complete and fulfilled.
1: Naše rođenje, našim rođenje je gotovo.
0: We are that...
1: I didn't hear...
0: That's why we are Purna.
1: Zato smo mi Purna.
0: 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We are that Purna itself.
1: Mi smo ta Purna.
0: That Purna, that Ananda, we are in that permanent bliss and we are complete.
1: Mi smo potpuni u tom konstantnom stanju blaženstva.
0: And the blessings and the guidance is always there.
1: I blagoslovi i vodstvo je uvijek ovdje.
0: But that's why trust, faith and devotion is necessary.
1: Zato su potrebna vjera i povjerenje.
0: Amen.

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1: Thank you. Okay. I'll sing Naham Karita first because I think it's necessary before because this is unexpected.
2: Reći ću prvo Naham Karita jer je ovo neočekivano.
1: Okay, Naham.

0: Okay, this is very unexpected for me.
1: Ovo je neočekivano za mene.
0: I've always listened to everyone else speak and I said, "Oh, wow, they're wonderful."
1: I dok sam slušala druge kako govore, pomislila sam ovo, oni predivno govore.
0: I'm from Slovenia, but in case you're wondering of my accent, I was born in Canada and finished high school there. So
1: ja sam iz Slovenije, ali ako vas zanima moj naglasak, rođena sam u Kanadi i završila sam tamo srednju školu.
0: Tako. And then I traveled in Europe and but I knew my husband before and I at that time then I stayed in Yugoslavia it was and then Slovenia. So I am now in Slovenia and it's my country now, so Canada.
1: Putovala sam Europom, upoznala sam svog muža i Slovenija je sada moja zemlja.
0: As a young girl in Canada, just the name yoga felt something for me. It wasn't, we didn't have yoga centers many years ago, but just hearing that someone did yoga, it was pulling me into this yoga. I didn't know what it was, but something said yoga is my path.
1: Dok sam bila mlada djevojka u Kanadi, kad god bi neko spomenuo jogu ili kad se govorilo o jogi, to je nešto što me vuklo i nisam znala točno što je to, ali prepoznala sam da je to put kojim želim ići, koji me zanima.
0: So when I started in years ago, I started then in Škofija, it's near the border of Italy, in Slovenia I started yoga.
1: Počela sam vježbati jogu u Škofija na granici Slovenije i Italije.
0: Okay. And I started with yoga in daily life.
1: U sustavu yoga u svakodnevnom životu.
0: Unfortunately, I had an accident and then my ligaments were torn, so then yoga was postponed.
1: Nažalost, imala sam nesreću i ligamenti koljena su bili rastrgani, tako da je yoga bila odgođena u tom trenutku.
0: And then I started again yoga. We had other exercises, but then there was a sign and we're starting yoga. So I said, "Oh, okay, we'll start yoga again."
1: I vidjela sam znakove da se otvara stupanj joge i zaključila sam počet ćemo ponovo vježbati jogu.
0: And then slowly I found Swamiji Tivu and I found some books and I found a few of the teachers changed in Škofija, but then
1: i polagano pronašla sam knjigu od Swamiji-a, nekoliko se instruktora u Škofiji promijenilo, ali
0: and Swamiji Tuvu I found, so I was always looking.
1: Pronašla sam i Swamiji-a.
0: Then there was once in the auditorium of Portorož, there was a lecture from Swamiji.
1: U Portorožu je bilo predavanje od Swamiji-a.
0: And I remember going, I was not yet a disciple, but I remember going and seeing all these people there, how disciplined they were, and the children, they were all quiet. And I thought, oh wow, this is something new.
1: Još nisam bila učenica, ali vidjela sam ljude koji su jako disciplinirani tamo i djeca su bila disciplinirana, bila su tiha.
0: At that time I didn't know there were seminars and that, but when the time was right, I from the teacher that was exchanging another teacher there, she told us that it was going to be a seminar in Krajn. So
1: tada nisam znala da postoje seminari, ali jedan od instruktora je rekao da će biti seminar u Krajnju.
0: So I said, "Oh, that's for me. I'll try it." And she told me everything what I needed to do. I didn't have any idea.
1: I vidjela sam toko priliku za sebe da odem, nisam imala nikakva znanja o tome što me tamo čeka.
0: So then I went to Krajn. She arranged everything for me. She arranged the ride and she was always at my side.
1: Instruktorica je pripremila cijelo putovanje i ona je uvijek bila uz mene na tom prema tamo.
0: Swamiji had his lecture there. It was in Krajn, very very hot in May.
1: Swamiji imao predavanje u maju, bilo je vrlo vrlo vruće.
0: And then he was speaking about mantra. Of course Swamiji knows everything, but I didn't know at that time. He says, "Who wants a mantra?" And I was thinking, "Ooh, that would be good. I want a mantra." And that and then the next day, well, he said, "Whoever wants." Oh, sorry.
1: Swamiji je tada pričao o mantri. Ja nisam znala točno, ali Swamiji zna sve i pitao je tko želi mantru.
0: So the next day or that afternoon I had wrote the list down and that and I said, "Okay. I would like it and if they accept me, I'll be a disciple."
1: You wrote what?
0: They had a paper where
1: you sign yourself, okay. I tada sam se zapisala da želim primiti mantru i ako me prime, bit će super.
0: It was, you had to be a vegetarian 6 months at that time.
1: Tada je bio uvjet da morate biti vegetarijanac 6 mjeseci.
0: And in the fall, I had already thought, okay, something had told me before that I have to become a vegetarian. I didn't know, but I says I'm not going to eat meat anymore.
1: Nešto mi je reklo da trebam biti vegetarijanac. Još na jesen tada sam sama sebi rekla da ne želim jesti meso više.
0: At that time, of course, as you all know, meat or everything was a big part of our lives. So
1: i sjećate se da je tada meso bilo dominantna prehrambena namirnica u našim životima.
0: So we didn't, I didn't realize what it came because we're taught this way. You have to eat this, it's good for you, and you don't, no one ever explained to me the meaning of all of this until I came to yoga.
1: I nitko mi nije objasnio značenje svega toga dok nisam došla na jogu.
0: In yoga, in daily life, we believe in ahimsa. No harm to any animal, any living being. This is the most important thing. And this affects your life in many, many ways. So it is important to become a vegetarian.
1: U jogi u svakodnevnom životu mi vjerujemo o ahimsu, bez nasilja prema bilo kojem, bilo kakvom živom biću. 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

0: važno postati vegetarijanac u životu?
1: So at that time then I did receive my mantra. This was in,
0: u to vrijeme kada sam primila svoju mantru.
1: This was in 2009 and of course you have to repeat at that time they suggested we do 5 malas every day.
0: To je bilo 2009. godine i ta
1: Oh, sorry.
0: At 10. 10 malas.
1: 5. No, s vami će
0: u to vrijeme preporuka je bila da se radi 5 mala.
1: And
0: dnevno.
1: Then I remember in 2010 my sister became in Canada very very ill. She was on her deathbed.
0: 2010. moja sestra u Kanadi je bila vrlo bolesna i bila je na smrtnoj postelji.
1: And I had to go. A friend called from Canada and she says, Sylvia, your sister's dying. You have to come.
0: Prijatelj me nazvao i rekao je, tvoja sestra umire i moraš se vratiti.
1: And at that time there was the volcano, if you remember, from Iceland.
0: I ako se sjećate, tada je bila erupcija vulkana na Islandu.
1: So I had to go and I had my card and there was no way they weren't letting anyone get out of the country. So
0: imala sam avionsku kartu, ali nikog nisu puštali da izađe iz zemlje.
1: But the travel agent said, "Sylvia, go to Trieste airport and don't leave. Be there and tell them the situation."
0: Putni agent je rekao, "Sylvia, odi u Trst na aerodrom i nemoj odlaziti od tamo."
1: So I went there, I explained the situation that my sister is on her deathbed and that I need to go to Canada.
0: I otišla sam tamo i objasnila sam da je moja sestra pred smrt i da ja moram otići u Kanadu.
1: And at that time, of course, mantra, it was always with me at that time. I was doing it every morning and I said, I will just do my mantra.
0: Cijelo vrijeme, za vrijeme tih događanja, ponavljala sam mantru.
1: And then I went, of course, I asked and I said, okay, my sisters, I have to go to Canada, I have to go. And the man said there, well, your flight was to Munich, they're all cancelled, but we can get you through Rome and then Rome to Toronto.
0: Osoba s kojom sam razgovarala oko leta rekla da su svi letovi otkazani, ali možeš letjeti preko Rima.
1: So then I did go to Rome. And then in Rome I went to Toronto and when I got to Toronto
0: i otišla sam onda u Rim i iz Rima sam uspjela odletjeti za Toronto.
1: Of course I did my mantra the whole time on the plane. 8 hours I was doing my mantra.
0: Cijelo vrijeme ponavljala sam mantru. 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
1: It took longer because it had to go through Africa at the time.
0: U to vrijeme putovanje je trajalo puno dulje jer su morali ići preko Afrike.
1: So when I got to Toronto, I made my plane and the air stewardess said, "Oh, you made it. How did you make it here?"
0: I stewardessa se čudila kako sam uspjela stići do ovdje.
1: So then I did make it and I was able to be a month with my sister.
0: I uspjela sam provesti zadnji mjesec sa svojom sestrom.
1: And it was the whole time when I was with my sister, I was at peace some way because just by doing my mantra it helped me to understand.
0: I dok sam bila uz sestru na neki način samo bila sam u miru sama sa sobom jer sam cijelo vrijeme ponavljala mantru koja mi je pomogla da nešto da razumijem.
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0: Uspjela sam biti s njom i kada sam otišla ona je još uvijek bila živa.
1: But then when I had to go back because I had to go to Portugal with my daughter.
0: Morala sam se vratiti u Europu jer sam išla sa kćeri u Portugal.
1: And then in Portugal my sister died.
0: I dok sam bila u Portugalu moja sestra je umrla.
1: So then again I had to go to Canada and get everything ready.
0: I morala sam se vratiti u Kanadu i sve pripremiti.
1: Because she was alone and she didn't have any children, we had to prepare the house to sell and that.
0: Ona je bila sama, nije imala djece i morali smo završiti njezine poslove.
1: But at that time, I was doing less mantra.
0: I u to vrijeme sam manje ponavljala mantru.
1: So at that time, I had all these different feelings and it was I wasn't as calm as the first time.
0: Tada sam imala različite osjećaje, nisam bila toliko mirna.
1: So this we need to do our mantra not only when things are bad but also when they're good so that we prepare ourselves for the bad time.

0: moramo ponavljati mantru, ne samo onda kad su stvari loše, nego i onda kad su stvari dobre, kako bi se pripremili za one druge situacije.
1: There's more to the story. It's my, then my father died. It also helped me. Yoga helped me a lot with all these different passings of life and that.
0: Priča se nastavlja, moj otac je umro, ili u svakom trenutku kada su bili teški trenuci, mantra mi je pomogla.
1: So my father died 4 months after my sister.
0: Moj otac je umro 4 mjeseca nakon sestre.
1: So once again, lucky that I have Gurudev.
0: Bila sam sretna što imam Gurudeva.
1: Our whole entire parampara and all every thing that I've done since then, I've always asked, okay, Mahaprabhuji, please try to help me. It happens, not right away, but whatever I have desired, I tell Mahaprabhuji or the universe or whatever you want to call it, the cosmic life, things come, things happen. We just have to believe in our hearts. Of course, only good things.
0: Sve što sam učinila, uvijek bi se obratila prvo Mahaprabhuđiju da mi pomogne i uvijek bi se sve uspjelo ostvariti, sve moje želje.
1: So I want to say that becoming a disciple of yoga in daily life and Swamiji and our whole parampara has helped me be a better person. And I try to be good and I try to do good to the people that I come in contact with.
0: Postavši učenicom Swamiđa, Vishvaguruđija, pomogle mi da budem bolja osoba.
1: I think that's enough for today.
0: Mislim da je to dovoljno za danas. 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

0: Luigi? 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
1: Pozdrav svima, braćo, sestre i drugi.
2: Which one is others?
0: I don't know, I'm just trying to be politically correct.
1: Pita Atar pori koji su drugi, kaže da je pokušala biti politički korektna.
0: Because nowadays you never know who identifies with what.
1: Danas su takva vremena.
0: So, well, I was sure I would not be summoned to speak because
1: yeah. Bila sam sigurna da neću morati govoriti.
0: Because I was insistingly looking away.
1: Like, uporno sam gledala na stranu.
0: So he cannot call me really.
1: Kako me ne bi pozvao da nešto govorim.
0: I know everybody says this is so stressful for me to speak in front of others, but I guess for me this is really
1: Znam da svi kažu da je stresno govoriti pred drugima, ali za mene stvarno to stres.
0: So I hope some ice breaking is going to happen tonight.
1: I vjerujem da i nadam se da će se dogoditi lomljenje leda.
0: So can I be honest? Like,
1: mogu li biti iskrena? Koliko iskrena?
0: Just myself. So of course I also am very happy to be here. Extremely I feel blessed, extremely blessed and everything.
1: Vrlo sam sretna i blagoslovljena što mogu biti ovdje s vama.
0: And in general to be part of yoga and daily life.
1: I što mogu biti dio joge u svakodnevnom životu.

0: For me, it is extremely important that I can acknowledge also things which we say are not positive. Like, I don't feel always so overwhelmingly.
1: Za mene je važno da možemo reći otvoreno da nismo uvijek u pozitivnom, da nismo uvijek dobrog osjećaja.
0: Yes. So I think I'm always trying to notice what is, whatever it is, and acknowledge this and sit with this inside myself. Isness.
1: Is.
0: So whatever it is, whatever appears,
1: što god se pojavi,
0: I try to sit with it.
1: Pokušavam sjesti s tim.
0: Inside myself.
1: Unutar sebe.
0: And so I do feel sometimes like I don't belong really.
1: Osjećam se nekad kao da nigdje ne pripadam.
0: Here, not nigdje.
1: Ovdje.
0: Yeah.
1: Da ne pripadam ovdje.
0: So it's not always very easy.
1: Zato nije uvijek lako.
0: To be myself.
1: Da budem ja.
0: Yeah. So I don't know where I'm going with this.
1: Ne znam.
0: Maybe to conclude.
1: Da zaključim. You're doing well.
0: Yeah. Yeah, yes. It's true actually. So, is this okay?
2: We're always yes.
3: Can I ask a question?
2: Sure.
1: Mogu postaviti pitanje, ispričavam se zbog svojih načela, jer su one propisao ih je doktor. 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
2: So basically ashram, a means come in Hindi, and shram means work. That's what ashrams stand for.
1: Ashram, a means doji, and shram znači rad, posao.
2: In the sense that we believe in community.
1: U smislu da vjerujemo u zajednicu.
2: We help each other out.
1: Pomažemo jedni drugima.
2: People come here for satsangs, for listening, for enjoying, but still there are 4 or 5 people constantly in the kitchen cooking for all of us.
1: Ljudi dođu ovdje slušati satsang, uživati, ali kontinuirano je 5 do 6, u ovom slučaju dvoje, ljudi koji kontinuirano kuhaju, koji rade.
2: There are people who are coming from different places to help out and to prepare the ashram before there is satsang, clean up after there is satsang.
1: Ljudi dođu i pripremaju prije satsanga, koji počiste i prije satsanga i koji počiste poslije satsanga.
2: But this is something that is not seen much in the throughout the yoga students who come and practice.
1: To nije ono što se vidi na otvoreno za one koji samo dolaze vježbati.
2: They basically see coming in, practicing, going and that's it.
1: Oni samo vide dođu, vide vježbu, vježbaju i odu.
2: So different ashrams are operated in different ways.
1: Različiti ashrami rade na različite načine.
2: For example, our main ashram in Rajasthan in India, which is called the Om Ashram.
1: Naš glavni ashram u Rajasthanu, Indiji, koji se zove Om Ashram.
2: That's open 24 hours.
1: On je otvoren 24 sata dnevno.
2: Because there are a few hundred people permanently living there.
1: Jer tamo je nekoliko stotina ljudi koji stalno žive.
2: And here she has her own work, she goes to work, she earns and that's how she sustains the ashram.
1: A ovdje ona ima svoj posao, ide na posao i zarađuje.

0: božanske osjećaje.
1: And the fourth one, the most important one is karma yoga, which means selfless service.
0: I četvrti put je najvažniji put, to je karma yoga, to je nesebična služba.
1: So basically when all of these people come to any of our ashrams, even if they are coming here for the satsang, they will still try to help in certain ways because it burns our ego.
0: Ljudi kada dođu na satsang, oni će, neće samo doći slušati, nego će doći i pomoći organizirati satsang, jer na taj način služenje spaljuje naš ego.
1: Because here you do, you're doing it for others and for yourself, but there is nothing, no recognition which you're getting for it. There is no, yes, in the end of the program we say thank you to those who are helping and this and that, but are you gaining anything in return from the ashram?
0: Radeći,
1: but not any materialistic things.
0: Radeći karma jogu, radimo za sebe, radimo za druge, ali ne dobivamo priznanje za to što radimo jer ne tražimo to priznanje.
1: Now the times have become much easier.
0: Sada postaje sve lakše.
1: When these guys were with Swamiji in the early ages, the first karma yoga they got when they came to India was toilets, cleaning toilets.
0: Prije dok su ovi ljudi bili sa Swamijijem, prva karma yoga koju su dobili bilo je čišćenje WC-a.
1: Because we all have an identity which we carry. We all say we are doctors, we are this, we are that.
0: Mi nosimo identitet svoj sa sobom i govorimo za sebe, mi smo doktori, mi smo...
1: But when you come to an ashram, you become equal. Samadrishti, you see everyone equal, you are equal to everyone.
0: Ali kad dođemo u ashram, svi smo jednaki, sve vidimo jednako.
1: There is no more I am this, I am that, I am just that divine light of the supreme.
0: Nema više ja sam taj ili onaj, već smo svi svjetlost.
1: And that's why we see each other equally, we believe in each other equally and we have that understanding and that's how we move forward.
0: Zato jedni na druge gledamo jednako i imamo razumijevanje jedni prema drugima i na taj način idemo prema naprijed.
1: And our life should be more paradharma, not swadharma, not doing it for ourselves but doing it for others.
0: I naš život bi bio trebao biti takav da više činimo za druge, a manje radimo za sebe. 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
1: And I see Jayadev here in the back very relaxed.
0: Vidim Jayadeva ovdje pod pozadi vrlo opuštenog, dođi.
1: Your face and your shirt look the same, beautiful.
0: Tvoje lice i boja majice izgledaju isto.
2: Pranam avatar Puri.
0: Pranam avatar Puri.
2: So it's the first time for me to talking in front of so many people.
0: Ovo je prvi put za mene da govorim pred toliko ljudi.
2: And when the camera is on and
0: I dok je kamera uključena i svi te mogu vidjeti.
1: But they're also our family, so.
2: Yes. So. Ah, okay. Thank you very much. So it's the evidence that I have no experience with the microphone and camera.
0: Problemi sa mikrofonom su dokaz da nemam iskustva za govor pred kamerom.
2: So I would just like to say that I'm very happy.
0: Želim reći da sam vrlo sretan.
2: To be with so kind of people. Avatar Puri so many times said in a few weeks that we are a big happy family.
0: Sa tako ljubaznim ljudima, Avatar Puri je prije nekoliko tjedana rekao da smo vi velika sretna obitelj. 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
2: I would just like to say that I'm very happy I spent our time with Avatar Puri and we were blessed in with his kind words in the satsangs.
0: Samo želim reći da sam sretan što smo proveli ovo vrijeme s Avatar Purijem i da smo bili, što smo bili blagoslovljeni sa njegovim ljubaznim riječima na satsanzima.
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0: hear so many kind words from other people, our brothers and sisters.
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0: Their experience.
1: Njihova iskustva.
0: So, and I'm also happy because all of my family is part of this world family.
1: I sretan sam što je cijela moja obitelj dio ove velike obitelji.
0: So, that's for now.
1: To je to.
2: And as he said, family, so...
1: Kako je on rekao, obitelj?
2: So, it's incomplete without her.
1: Nije potpuno bez nje.
2: Nema bađan dođi.
3: Arjom. Should I speak about ironing? I want to sing. Okay, so I will say what I wanted to sing. So
1: reći ću ono što sam htjela otpjevati.
3: There is one bhajan.
1: Postoji jedan bhajan.
2: But before she sings, Sweet wants to say something. That's why he was standing here.
1: Prije nego što ona počne pjevati.
2: Arjuna. No problem, come on. He was standing very patiently, you know, observing everyone speak.
1: Stajao si tako strpljivo. Dođi, reci nešto.
4: Pranam to everybody here.
1: Lijep pozdrav svima, pranam svima.
4: Pranam to Avatar Puri.
1: Pranam Avatar Puri.
4: So it's not my first time speaking.
1: Ovo nije prvi put da govorim.
4: But you know, it was hard at first, then I got used to it.
1: Prvi put je bilo teško, onda sam se naviknuo.
4: But now I ran out of ideas what to talk about.
1: Ali sad sam ostao bez ideja što reći.
4: So I'm back at the first time.
1: I sad sam ponovo na početku kao da prvi put se obraćam.
4: Yes, okay, so this, maybe I will talk, yeah. First time I met Avatar was in Kranz Ashram 1-2 years ago.
1: Prvi put kad sam susreo Avatara, bilo je to u Ashramu u Kranju prije 2 godine.
4: And immediately I fell in love. Immediately fell in love with his energy.
1: I odmah sam se zaljubio u njegovu energiju.
4: And I said I want to go to at least 1 week of seminar in Strelki last year.
1: I rekao sam da želim ići minimalno na jedan tjedan seminara u Strelkiju.
4: And that 1 week expanded till the whole August I was there then.
1: I bio taj jedan tjedan se pretvorio u cijeli 8. mjesec.
4: This year for Shivaratri it was my first time in India.
1: Ove godine za Shivaratri bio moj prvi put u Indiji.
4: And I was like, oh, that was so nice. I like hope I will manage to do it the next year again.
1: I pomislio sam ovdje tako lijepo, nadam se da ću ponovo doći sljedeće godine.
4: Then Mahamandaleshwar Diksha came, so I went.
1: Zatim je bila Mahamandaleshwar Diksha, pa sam ponovo otišao.
4: So it was the second time. Then
1: to je bilo drugi put.
4: For this summer seminar thingy.
1: Oj, za ovaj ljetni seminar sam ponovo došao.
4: But before I came, I was a barber, I'm cutting hair.
1: Ali prije nego što sam došao, ja sam brijač, šišam kosu.
2: That's why you see so many bald people.
1: It's a business plan. Zato vidite ovako puno ošišanih ljudi.
4: I like to work, and I was like, I'm a student, so I'm not obligated to work, but I work.
1: Ja sam student i nemam obavezu raditi, ali volim raditi.
4: I had this in my head that I want to go to seminar, but I don't want to go too early because I know I won't come back for the whole seminar.
1: U glavi sam imao tu misao da želim ići na seminar, ali ne želim ići pre rano jer znam da se neću htjeti vratiti.
4: And I don't remember which week of Strelik seminar was, but I said I'm going just for one week. Yeah,
1: i ne sjećam se koji je bio tjedan seminara u Strelikiju, ali sjećam se da sam htio ići samo na jedan tjedan.
4: I stayed there for one week, but I promised my boss that I will come to work for at least one week.
1: Otišao sam na seminar jedan tjedan, ali sam obećao svom šefu da ću se vratiti raditi barem jedan tjedan.
4: Yeah, it was actually 2 weeks, but I stay only for 1 week, yeah. Came back and was like prepared that we will go with Vikram didn't go to India for this Guru Purnima and we were planning to like show him a little bit of Europe.
1: Vikram nije išao za Guru Purnimu ove godine, pa smo planirali mu pokazati malo Europu.
4: But one day before Avatar would leave at 4 a.m. he came to our room and tell me I'm going to India.
1: Jedan sat prije odlaska Avatar Purija u Indiju je došao kod mene i rekao mi je da idem u Indiju.
4: So it was my third time.
1: To mi je bio treći put.
4: The passport was back in Slovenia, of course, and thank God I have such a great mom that she drove all the way back from Strelki to Slovenija to Kran.
1: Nisam imao putovnicu, pasoš sa sobom, pa sam bio zahvalan što je moja majka iz Slovenije došla do Strelkije u Češkoj i donijela pasoš.
4: Iz Strelkija.
1: Iz Strelkija u Sloveniju.
4: I pardon. Onda, yes. And she came 1 hour before the flight. I was already speaking to people on the check-in that please wait few more minutes.
1: Sat vremena prije leta molio sam ljude da pričekaju još par minuta dok ne dođe. 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
4: And I when my mom called me that she's there with my passport, I ran through the whole airport to the parking place and then back.
1: Prešao sam cijeli aerodrom do parkirališta i natrag.
4: And it was my fastest like security checkup whatever.
1: To je bilo najbrži prolazak kroz osiguranje i checkout.
4: But yeah, and then I already went like through security everything and then just there was this one police office next to where the pad is to the
1: I prošao sam kroz osiguranje, ali tamo je stajao jedan policajac.
4: And they called me and was like, yeah, where are your parents? You're a minor.
1: I oni su me pozvali i pitali su me gdje su tvoji roditelji, jel ti si maloljetnik.
4: And they all of the group was already inside of the airport and I just said, yeah, my family is inside.
1: A cijela grupa koja je putovala avionom je već bila u avionu i rekao sam da su moji roditelji unutra.
4: And thank God Avatar is on lectures always speaking that we are one family that I had such a belief that that is a family that
1: a kako Avatar Puri govori da smo mi jedna velika obitelj i ja sam vjerovao da je moja obitelj u avionu.
4: So when they asked me are you sure, I was yes I'm sure and they like me through.
1: I zato kad su me pitali da li sam siguran, ja sam rekao da jesam, siguran sam, da nisam lagao.
4: So I came, I was there for Guru Purnima, I didn't I slept yes. Really grateful. It's amazing. You experience this.
1: Zahvalan sam. Magic, yeah. Zahvalan sam za ovo predivno iskustvo.
4: Then I came back and Strelki, Web, Rijeka, Split, now Mostar. It's my first time in Bosnia, yeah.
1: In Hercegovina. kad sam se vratio, nastavio sam put dalje u Strilki, Split, Rijeka i sad sam prvi put ovdje u Mostaru, u Bosni i Hercegovini.
4: And yeah, it's for my visa it's only I can go to India one more time, so
1: na vizi mi piše da mogu još samo jednom otići u Indiju.
4: So see you for Diva, you know. That's all. 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
1: To je sve. 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

0: Karta Prabhudip Karta Maha Prabhudip Karta Hi Kevalam Om.
1: Shanti,
2: Shanti,
1: Shanti.
2: So basically, this mantra which we all are singing means, you know what it means?
1: Ova.
2: Okay. Naham karata, I am not the doer.
1: Naham karata, ja nisam onaj koji radi.
2: Mahaprabhudipa karata, so Shridip Narayan Mahaprabhuji, one of our gurus in our parampara, he is the doer.
1: Mahaprabhudip, učitelj iz naše parampare, on je onaj koji radi.
2: So it's saying that we are not the one who is doing anything, we are not the one who is speaking, they are channeling through.

0: us, and whatever comes will come through them. And if there is belief, it works. If there is no belief or doubts, then you go on.
1: Pozdrav našem voljenom Gurudevu.
2: Greetings to our beloved Gurudev.
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1: I pozdrav tebi, dragi Avatar Puriji.
2: And greetings to you, dear Avatar Puriji.
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1: Wrong language.
2: That was the last Kumbh Mela on which I was and I hope it won't be the last.
1: Tada je eruptirao onaj vulkan.
2: At that time the eruption of that volcan was.
1: Ali svejedno smo se mi nakon Kumbh Mela uputili na aerodrom.
2: Anyhow, after the Kumbh Mela, we go to the airport.
1: I meni je nešto iznutra govorilo, ostani.
2: And something inside spoke to me, stay.
1: I radim u školi.
2: And as I work in a school.
1: I mislila sam, dobro, ostaćemo dva dana, nakon toga će se letovi otvoriti.
2: So I thought we will stay for 2 days and the flights will be, the airplanes will fly again.
1: Jer nam je rečeno da možemo krenuti, ali da ćemo čekati ili u Istanbulu ili u Rimu i ne zna se koliko.
2: It was told to us that we can go, but we will have to wait in Istanbul or in Rome, but we don't know how much.
1: I u međuvremenu taj glas je postao sve snažniji, ostani.
2: Meanwhile, that voice in me was getting louder and louder, stay.
1: Iskreno nisam imala tada dovoljno hrabrosti da ostanem sama.
2: To be honest, at that time I didn't have enough courage to stay alone.
1: Ja sam u roku pola sata jedno 8 guru sestara nagovorila da ostane sama.
2: So I didn't have courage to stay alone, so in meanwhile, in about half an hour, I pursued my 8 guru sisters to stay with me.
1: Tada mi je bio najveći problem kako Jai Prakasha probuditi ponovno u 4 ujutro, jer se moramo vratiti u ashram.
2: At that time, the biggest problem for me was how to wake Jai Prakash at 4 in the morning because we have to go back to ashram.
1: Ali evo, nadali smo se da će razumjeti i
2: tako
1: 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But we
2: were hoping that he will understand.
1: I sljedećeg jutra jedna od tih guru sestara je otišla na aerodrom organizirati karte za povratak.
2: Next morning, one of these guru sisters went to the airport to organize the tickets.
1: Sve smo mislili, a ostaćemo 2-3 dana još.
2: We all thought we will stay 2 or 3 days more.
1: Ali prvi sljedeći let bio je za 12 dana.
2: But the first next flight was in 12 days.
1: I dobili smo na poklon, hvala Gurudevu.
2: So we get a gift, thank you Gurudev.
1: Vratili smo se u Jadan.
2: We went back to Jadan.
1: I imali predivnu parikramu po svim našim ashramima u tih 12 dana.
2: In these 12 days we had a beautiful parikrama, I went to see all our ashrams.
1: Kod kuće me čekao muž i dvoje djece.
2: At my house there was my husband and 2 kids waiting for me.
1: Kad sam javila mužu da ostajem još 12 dana.
2: When I phoned my husband that I'm staying 12 days more.
1: Rekao mi je da je obrnuti put, našla bi način.
2: And he said that if the trip was vice versa, you would find a way to come.
1: Trebala sam se vratiti na posao.
2: I had to come back to my work.
1: Nazvala sam ravnateljicu.
2: I called the principal of the school where I work.
1: I rekla je, samo ti putuj, ja ću te mijenjati.
2: And she said, you just travel, I will change you. I will replace you.
1: Yes.
2: That's beautiful.
1: Very good.
2: No, because she's principal. A school teacher, you know.
1: Oh,
2: temporary replacement.
1: Only this. Sorry. Da. Ona je preuzela, znači ravnateljica.
2: The principal of the school where she works, she took the duty of the teacher that was
1: in
2: her
1: my
2: job.
1: My class and she's, da. I još me nešto podsjetilo znači na tu kumbamelu.
2: Something more reminded me for that kumbamela.
1: U naš kamp na kumbamelu je došao Swami Ramdev.
2: In our camp on Kumbamela, Swami Ramdev came.
1: I rekao je Swamiđiju.
2: And he told Swamiji.
1: I to mi je bilo prekrasno za čuti.
2: That was really beautiful for me to hear.
1: Rekao je, Swamiji, napravio si sjajan posao.
2: Swamiji, he said, Swamiji, you did a great job.
1: Zapalio si svjetla u toliko ljudi.
2: You light up the light in so many people.
1: I odaslo ih svijetom.
2: And you put them all over the world.
1: Da to svjetlo Mahaprabhuđija svijetli u gotovo svakom trenutku, svakom kutku planete.
2: And now that light of Mahaprabhuji is glowing in every corner of the world.
1: Među nama je ima onih čije svjetlo sjaji malo slabije.
2: Among us there are ones whose light is glowing a little less.
1: A mislim da je među nama Vasantino svjetlo veliki primjer.
2: And I think the Vasanti's light is great example.
1: Kako nesebično služiti?
2: How unselfishly serve? How to serve unselfishly?
1: I u ovoj prilici Raksha Bandhana.
2: In this opportunity of Raksha Bandhan.
1: Atam Puri ja.
2: Atam Puri and me.
1: Danas popodne.
2: This afternoon.
1: Nabavile smo rakije.
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2: We don't have them enough.
1: Jer smo računali da je Raksha Bandhan sutra, pa da će biti manje ljudi.
2: We're counting that Raksha Bandhan is tomorrow and that there will be less people.
1: Ali možemo preuzeti onu indijsku praksu.
2: But we can take the Indian practice.
1: Da više nas jedan te isti raki zaveže nekoliko puta.
2: To reuse the raki and the same raki tied many times.
1: Ako se Avatar Puriđi slaže.
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2: All of you who want.
1: Možete uzeti.
2: You can take
1: raki.
2: You can take raki.
1: A donacije za ovaj ashram da sjaji punim sjajem još dugo dugo.
2: And donation for this ashram to glow in full glow more and more time.
1: Evo jedan naš mali put in this prilog bag. Stavite u vrećicu.
2: You can come to get rakis, and the name of Chiranjee has a Chiranjee znači onaj koji živi.

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0: All this will be.
1: A všetko toto prejdeme.
0: I think who is that here in this garden working?
1: Kto tuto pracuje v tejto záhrade?
0: So Jayadevi. So Jayadevi will get more people there because many of will not take sankhya.
1: Myslím, že Jayadevi bude mať viac karma jogínov v záhrade, inak by museli robiť chang prakshalanu.
0: Yes, we have to come again. We have to come to there.
1: Musíme sa k tomu znova vrátiť.
0: If someone is pregnant, we will not make you.
1: Samozrejme, ak je niekto tehotný, tak nemusí.
0: And this is something different, then we will not give you.
1: A ak máte nejaký iný problém, tiež to nemusíte
0: otherwise,
1: robiť.
0: We will do.
1: Inak to budeme robiť.
0: Best. Very good.
1: Veľmi
0: so,
1: dobre.
0: This week was very nice.
1: Tento týždeň bol veľmi dobrý.
0: It was not very strong rain.
1: Nebol príliš silný dážď.
0: And not very heat. It was little rain came.
1: Ani nebolo príliš teplo, bol pršalo len trochu.
0: And we have mosquitoes, very good.
1: A máme komárov a to je veľmi dobré.
0: But our mosquitoes, they are not from certain waters. That is not good.
1: A tí naši komári nie sú z tých zlých vôd.
0: So mosquitoes, they are making injection to see how you are.
1: Komári nám dávajú injekcie, aby zistili, ako sme na tom.
0: So that's okay, right? Thank you.
1: A to je v poriadku, ďakujem.
0: And tomorrow morning we will have lecture again.
1: Zajtra ráno budeme mať znova prednášku.
0: Till 11 o'clock, 11:30.
1: Do 11:30.
0: So some our friends, our disciples, our brothers, sisters.
1: Niektorí naši žiaci, naši bratia, sestry.
0: They are going home.
1: Cestujú domov.
0: And other people are coming.
1: Ďalší ľudia prídu.
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1: Nevieme, z akej diaľky, alebo ako ďaleko.
0: Not in Czech country.
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0: But very other countries.
1: Ale mnoho ďalších krajín.
0: And we have our Sanyasi Mataji.
1: Máme tu našu Sanyasinku Mataji.
0: She came here for our Guru Purnima.
1: Prišla na našu Guru Purnimu.
0: She came from Vancouver, Kanada.
1: A ona prišla z Vancouveru, z Kanady.
0: And I said, I will be here. And Mataji from, she came immediately.
1: Ja som povedal, že budem tu a Mataji hneď prišla.
0: And she have our this student.
1: Má so sebou
0: City.
1: Jednu žiačku.
0: And her yoga. She's blessings. She's giving always blessings.
1: Žiačku, ktorú
0: his disciple.
1: Ktorá
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1: Ktorá je jej žiačkou. 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
0: And Mataji is from Chinese.
1: Mataji je z Číny.
0: I don't know if she was born in China.
1: Ja neviem, či sa tam narodila. Asi
0: she was somewhere nie. In, I think, in Europe or the Malaysia.
1: Narodila sa v Malajzii.
0: Malaysia is very good. Very good. I was there many times.
1: Malajzia je veľmi dobrá, tam som bol mnohokrát.
0: So now she's in Canada.
1: Teraz žije v Kanade.
0: But she has a language also, Chinese language, very good.
1: Ale rozpráva po čínsky.
0: And so Mataji, I think nearly 10 years

0: coffee, even that my something is my book, so you cannot take others.
1: Copyright.
0: So China said, I don't call. Okay, you have a copy, no problem.
2: V Číne na to copyright alebo tú pravosť nekopírovania na to neberú ohľady.
0: So Mataji goes to China?
2: Tak Mataji
0: and teaching yoga in
2: chodí do Číny a učí jogu v dennom živote.
0: And after 2-3 months?
2: A po 2-3 mesiacoch?
0: They go different and teaching yoga in their life.
2: Idú ďalej a učia jogu v dennom živote.
0: Copyright. They said it's very good copyright.
2: A oni hovoria, že to veľmi, veľmi dobrý copyright.
0: But Mataji has many disciples there.
2: Mataji tam má mnoho žiakov.
0: So we have also in China our yoga and daily life.
2: Máme aj v Číne našu jogu v dennom živote.
0: So she's a little tired whole day coming from long, long way.
2: Je trošku unavená po tej dlhej ceste.
0: But now she came in to see us.
2: Ale prišla sem, aby sa na nás pozrela.
0: Mataji, you want to say some words?
2: Mataji, chceš niečo povedať?
0: Yeah. Sitting or standing?
3: Sitting.
0: Yes. Will you or stand here?
3: If they can hear me.
0: Of course they will hear you. In Chinese language.
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0: Here, here, Mataji, here. 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
1: Som dojatá z toho, že tu môžem byť.
0: And thank you for the blessing of our Gurudev.
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0: And this is my first Guru Purnima Satsang. I was thinking of coming, but with so many things going on, teaching and everything, and I was planning to come in August.
1: Toto je môj prvý Guru Purnimový Satsang. 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
1: A vďaka požehnaniu Gurudeva sa všetko zmenilo počas jednej noci.
0: So I dropped everything. I was having classes when I got the news, and I have to cancel everything. Vancouver, I was teaching in Vancouver. I'm also teaching in China.

0: क्या है?
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0: in ki bi naj nahranil vse ljudi sveta,
2: in which we feed all the people from the world.
0: Vzemite kot dobrodošlico
2: take this as our welcome gift.
0: Domač, prekmurski.
2: It's homemade from the Prekmurje.
0: In sol.
2: And this is the salt,
0: ki je začimba življenja,
2: from which the life comes.
3: Yes.
0: In voda, ki pomeni simbol življenja,
2: this is the water, the symbol of life,
0: da bi imeli vsi ljudje na svetu dostop do zdrave vode.
2: So that all people in the world would have the possibility to drink the healthy and fresh water.
3: So, thank you very much.
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3: Congratulations for the ashram.
5: Thank you.
6: So now, if we have a light on the altar. Welcome to our ashram. It's a special opportunity of the opening of the new ashram of our center. 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
5: Danes je posebna priložnost, da lahko vam izrekamo dobrodošlico in otvorimo ashram v Murski Soboti, ki je del joge vsakdanjega življenja v Maribor.
6: The Maribor Yoga and Dairy Life Center was established in 1990 and we started yoga in Maribor, but soon, just a few years later, we started yoga also in Murska Sobota.
5: Društvo Yoga Vsakdanje življenje Maribor je bilo ustanovljeno leta 1990, ampak kmalo zatem smo začeli z vadbo tudi v Murski Soboti.
6: We are spreading the authentic yoga in daily life, founded by Vishva Guruji.
5: Učimo izvorno jogo, jogo vsakdanje življenje, katere ustanovitelj je Vishva Guruji.
6: And about 45 yoga teachers of our center is teaching voluntarily.
5: In 45 učiteljev joge vsakdanje življenje uči prostovoljno.
6: We are not doing this as a business.
5: To ni naš posel.
6: And it took us many years actually to prepare this, to buy this place, to prepare it according to our standards.
5: Veliko let je trajalo, da smo dobili ta prostor in ga uredili tako, da ustreza standardom.
6: The spirit of yoga is also spreading the tolerance.
5: Duh joge širi strpnost.
6: The openness.
5: Otprtost.
6: And love
5: in ljubezen
6: between all the people.

0: time which we're living in a modern society, my thought comes to one specific thought.
1: QN. Izrekel so pred Dalalama, ko so ga vprašali, kaj ga najbolj preseneča v življenju.
0: Which was said by Dalalama when they asked him what is the biggest surprise which he finds in life.
1: In rekel je, da človek.
0: And he said to the man.
1: Zakaj človek? Zato, da najprej zrekluje svoje zdravje, da bi zaslužil denar.
0: The big surprise for him is the human being. Because he sacrifices his life to earn the money.
1: In potem žrtvuje denar, da bi pridobil nazaj zdravje.
0: And then he sacrifices the money to get back the health which he lost by gaining the money.
1: In potem živi v sedanjosti, je zaskrbljen za prihodnost.
0: He lives in the current time, but all the time thinks about the future.
1: Tako, da dejansko ne uživa sedanjost.
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1: In seveda, na koncu vsem iskreno čestitam ob odprtju današnjih prostorov za to novo pridobitev.
0: I would like to congratulate all of you to all of these beautiful places.
1: In seveda želim obilo vsega.
0: Hvala.
2: I'm very happy and honored to be here at this moment.
0: Vesel sem in srečen, da sem lahko z vami v tem trenutku.
2: When you are inaugurating this ashram.
0: Ko odpirate ta ashram.
2: So I give you greetings, I give you congratulations from India.
0: Pozdravljam vam in čestitam vam iz Indije.
2: And I am an ambassador of India only in one country.
0: Sem veleposlanik Indije le v eni državi.
2: Swamiji is our ambassador in many countries. And thanks to him, I have met some of you even in Slovakia. And the day I landed in Slovenia, I met you at the airport, some of you. For this love from you, has been visible to me even before I came
0: here.
2: So thank you very much and I just would like to say that now Swamiji is here, so in front of him I should perhaps not speak about yoga because here is the expert. But I would only like to say that this is not specific to one country, one religion. Yoga is universal.
0: Radi pa samo povedal, da yoga ni vezana na eno deželo in na eno religijo, temveč je univerzalna.
2: So I see your center, this center and other centers, not only as centers of yoga in daily life, but centers of universal brotherhood.
0: Vaši centri niso samo centri yoga vsakdanjega življenja, ampak splošnega univerzalnega bratstva.
2: It is this message of peace and message of togetherness which comes from your centers.
0: Iz vaših centrov prihaja sporočilo miru in enosti.
2: Which I hope will continue to do so.
0: In upam, da bomo s tem nadaljevali.
2: So once again, thank you very much and congratulations.
0: Še enkrat.

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1: Vaša Excellenca, Veleposlanik Republike Indije Slovenije.
0: Respected the Mayor of the city.
1: Spoštovani podžupan mesta.
0: Our President of the Slovenian Yoga and Life.
1: Naš predsednik slovenske joge vsakdanje življenje.
0: The President of this district, the Yoga and Life, our dear Dayal Puri.
1: Predsednik društva joga vsakdanje življenje Maribor, naš dragi Dayal Puri.
0: Our Sugan Puri.
1: Sugan Puri.
0: And respected brothers and sisters.
1: In spoštovani brati in sestri.
0: And journalists.
1: In novinari.
0: It's a beautiful day today.
1: Danes je čudovit dan.
0: I'm very happy and delighted to see all of you.
1: Zelo srečen sem in vesel, da vas vidim.
0: It's better. I don't know, someone said one should not sleep and sit on the bed. This is the what they call Vastu Shastra. The yoga is a very ancient science.
1: Yoga je starodavna znanost.
0: Yoga begins from Satyuga.
1: Pričela se v Satya Yugi.
0: There are many Satyugas.
1: Mnogo je bilo Satya Yugi.
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0: Sat Yoga, Dvapar Yoga, Treta Yoga, and Kali Yoga. The first who was created or manifested it, there was no any creatures. Was the Svayambhu the Shiva.
1: To je bil Svayambhu Shiva.
0: The definition of the Shiva.
1: Definicija Shive.
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0: In entire universe, the endless universe.
1: V neskončnem univerzum.
0: Shiva manifested himself. He has no mother and no father.
1: Shiva se ustvaril sam, nima matere ali očeta.
0: He was not born.
1: Ni bil rojen.
0: But he manifested.
1: Tam se je pojavil.
0: When he appeared.
1: Ko se je pojavil.
0: He was just in meditation.
1: Je bil le
0: mudra.
1: Je bil v mudri meditaciji.
0: And the first word what he said.
1: Prvo, kar je dejal.
0: Om.
1: Je bil Om.
0: Om kar bindu sayuktam nityadhayati yogina kamdam mokshtam chev om karaya namo nama. That was the mantras.
1: To je bila mantra.
0: So yoga is came with Shiva.
1: Yoga se je pojavila s Shiva.
0: Yoga means balance,
1: yoga pomeni ravnotežje,
0: harmony,
1: harmonijo,
0: and unity.
1: In enost.
0: So, our respected Prime Minister of India.
1: Na spoštovani premijer Indije.
0: Mr. Modi.
1: Gospod Modi.
0: He speaks often in his speech about yoga, and not as yoga is a kind of only exercises, but the science.
1: Govori pogosto v svojih govorih o jogi kot o znanosti, ne le kot o vaji.
0: And he said that especially this is a science.
1: Pravi, da je to znanost.
0: Of the body, mind.
1: Telesa in uma.
0: Soul.
1: Duše.
0: And consciousness.
1: In zavest.
0: What we call in our yoga day life.
1: Kot pravimo jogi vsakdanjem življenju.
0: The yoga is the science of body, mind and soul.
1: Yoga je znanost o telesu.
0: Last.
1: In duši.
0: 47 years and moving in this part of the world.
1: To govorimo že zadnjih 47 let, ko hodim po tem, ko se pomikam po teh vaših prostorih, po tem okolju.
0: The yoga is a bright future for mankind.
1: V jogi je svetla prihodnost človeštva.
0: And if they will use,
1: in če jo bodo uporabili,
0: then we come to our children.
1: Potem se bo to preneslo na otroke.
0: The children are the culture of tomorrow.
1: Otroci so kultura jutrišnjega dne.
0: It's very important nowadays in this modern world, the children need to be educated by the parents.
1: V tem sodobnem svetu, v katerem živimo, je zelo pomembno, da so otroci izobraženi, vzgojeni strani staršev.
0: The spirituality and ethic and morals.
1: Vzgojeni v duhovnosti, etiki in morali.
0: Only the parents can teach to the children.
1: To lahko otroke naučijo le starši.
0: And that's also the part of the yoga.
1: In tudi to je del joge.
0: Yoga does not count to this modern way of religion.
1: Yoga ni povezana z neko sodobno obliko religije.
0: These religions, what we call, they are not more than maybe few thousand years.
1: Religije, o katerih govorimo, niso starejše kot morda kakšnih nekaj tisoč let.
0: But that is a religion, is that relation.
1: Govorimo pa o religiji kot o odnosu.
0: Realize your relation is the religion.
1: Prava religija je prepoznati svoj odnos.
0: Means realize thyself with the Supreme.
1: To pomeni spoznati svojo povezavo z
0: Then we will understand what religion is.
1: Potem bomo razumeli, kaj je religija.
0: But nowadays religion is a different philosophy.
1: Sedaj pa je religija neka drugačna filozofija.
0: But not bad, it's good.
1: Nič ne slabega v tem, to
0: But
1: je dobro.
0: Yoga is beyond that.
1: Vendar yoga je nad tem.
0: Yoga does not fix or connected with particular religion.
1: Yoga ni povezana z neko določeno religijo.
0: And if then every religion is a branch of yoga.
1: Če pa že, pa je potem vsaka religija del joge, veja joge.
0: There is the sun and the sun ray.
1: Imamo sonce in sončne žarke.
0: So yoga is like that bright sun.
1: Yoga je kot mogočno lepo sonce.
0: And the, but the rays are coming to the different part of the world.
1: Sončne žarke, ki obsijajo posamezne dele sveta.
0: Our main aim to practice yoga here is to have a good health.
1: Glavni namen naše vadbe tukaj je pridobiti dobro zdravje.
0: Some philosopher said, the health is not everything.
1: Nek filozof je dejal, zdravje ni vse.
0: But everything is nothing without health.
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0: And we cannot gain the health, something from external things.
1: In zdravje ne moremo dobiti od zunaj.
0: But we have learned yoga and to get help from within ourselves.
1: Moramo se naučiti joge in pridobiti zdravje iz nas.
0: One master said,
1: nek učitelj je dejal,
0: within you
1: v tebi
0: is the immortality of the ocean.
1: Je je nesmrtnost celega oceana.
0: Within you is the fountain of the joy.
1: V tebi je izvor radosti.
0: And within you is the immortal soul.
1: V tebi je nesmrtna duša.
0: Live divine life.
1: Živi božansko življenje.
0: And be happy and realized.
1: In bodi srečen ter spoznanje.
0: So, we shall practice yoga.
1: Vaditi bi morali jogo.
0: Also not as a kind of sport.
1: Ampak ne kot nek šport.
0: Yoga does not have the competition.
1: Jogi ni tekmovanja.
0: It has no challenge.
1: Ni izziva.
0: And it is not something like an acrobatic exercise.
1: In ni nekakšna akrobacija.
0: Yoga has to be practiced very careful and slowly.
1: Jogo moramo vaditi previdno in počasi.
0: And every age of the person have a different yoga.
1: In za vsako starost je posebna yoga.
0: One can practice yoga in any conditions.
1: Jogo lahko vadimo v katerem koli stanju.
0: Even you are in the hospital lying in the bed.
1: Če tudi smo v bolnišnici in ležimo v posteli.
0: There is yoga exercises.
1: Imamo jogijske vaje.
0: If your body is not movable at all.
1: Če tudi se ne morete premikati.
0: But you can have your will power and mentally give the instruction to thyself.
1: Lahko pa z močjo volje notranje date navodila samemu sebi.
0: We need the will power.
1: Vendar potrebujete volje.
0: Once someone told me the story,
1: nekdo mi je nekoč povedal,
0: and some of you know this person,
1: in morda to osebo poznate.
0: He is from Africa,
1: iz Afrike je.
0: And he had some problem with his legs.
1: Imel je določene težave
0: z nogami,
1: bil je paraliziran.
0: But he wanted to win the Olympic game.
1: Vendar je hotel zmagati na olimpijskih igrah.
0: And he did 3 times.
1: In to mu je uspelo 3-krat.
0: And in marathon.
1: In to na maratonu.
0: I don't know the name of the person. You know someone?
1: Ali morda kdo pozna ime te osebe?
0: I will tell you. And so he had only the artificial leg. But he win the Olympic. Similarly, we need inner will power.
1: Podobno potrebujemo notranjo moč volje.
0: Don't give up.
1: Ne odnehajte.
0: Don't give up anything.
1: Nikoli ničesar
0: ne. Except the drugs.
1: Odrekajte se samo droga.
0: And alcohol.
1: In alkohol.
0: Yes. In Slovakia, Slovenija.
1: Slovenija.
0: There's a lot of alcohol.
1: In Slovenija je veliko alkohol.
0: And someone said that the one person in the wine the best one.
1: In nekdo je rekel, da je njegov vino najboljše.
0: It is other side of the Slovenia.
1: To je na drugi strani Slovenije.
0: So one day he brought me in his house.
1: In ta oseba me je nekoč pripeljala v svoj dom.
0: And I don't drink alcohol.
1: Jaz pa ne pijem alkohola.
0: But he persuaded me so much.
1: Vendar me je tako prepričeval.
0: Swami, you must try. I said, no, I don't need.
1: Dejal sem, ne, jaz ne pijem.
0: He said, it's not that alcohol what people think. So he brought me to drink half a glass.
1: In prepričal me je, da sem spil pol kozarca.
0: The test in my life.
1: Okus v mojem življenju.
0: Nothing happened to me.
1: Nič se mi ni zgodilo.
0: It was something bitter.
1: Bilo je grenko.
0: And something like a soda water.
1: In podobno kot gazirana voda.
0: That's all.
1: To je bilo to.
0: But it is that we need our willpower.
1: Potrebujemo moč volje.
0: People think I have no time for practicing yoga.
1: Ljudje pravijo, nimamo časa za vadbo joge.
0: Is that true?
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0: Who is the lucky one who can sleep 8 hours?
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0: it takes 8 hours.
1: Je to 8 ur.
0: And how many times we are looking to the watch?
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0: uro? We sleep, we are tired, we get up, we are eating 2 times.
1: Spimo, still boring. Dolg čas nam je, jemo.
0: 8 hours.
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0: Okay, for shopping.
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0: 1 hour.
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0: Cooking, eating.
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0: 2 hours.
1: 2 ure.
0: But still you have 5 hours.
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0: Okay, 1 hour, 2 hours for your children.
1: Dobro, 1 ali 2 ure za vaše otroke.
0: Which is the lucky child that parents give the attention 2 hours.
1: Kateri otrok je tako srečen, da se mu starš posveti 2 ure?
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1: Otroke damo v vrtec.
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0: And put them in bed.
1: In jih damo spat.
0: Okay. But still remain 2.5 hours.
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0: What are you doing with that?
1: Kaj počnete s tem časom?
0: So at least use 1.5 hour.
1: Uro in pol porabite.
0: To practice every day.
1: Najmanj ta čas za vsako
0: dobro. 1 hour you have for your hobby.
1: Eno uro pa imate za svoje hobby.
0: So time we have enough.
1: Imamo dovolj časa.
0: There is no willpower.
1: Ampak nimamo volje.
0: You have no time.
1: Nimate časa.
0: But one person who is a smoker.
1: Ampak kadilec.
0: But he or she is very busy.
1: Četudi je zelo zaposlen.
0: But you will find the time to go outside quickly and smoke as well.
1: V našem čas, zato da gre ven in pokali cigaret.
0: Also, the alcoholics.
1: Tudi alkoholiki.
0: They said, I have no time.
1: Pravijo, da nimajo časa.
0: But they do have a time to sit and drink alcohol.
1: Imajo pa čas za piti alkohol.
0: So why we cannot find a good time for our good health, physical and mental and social and spiritual health?
1: Zakaj ne najdemo časa, da bi pridobili zdravje? 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
0: Yoga is yoga.
1: Yoga je yoga.
0: But why I put the name yoga in that life?
1: Ampak zakaj sem jo poimenoval yoga v vsak dan življenju?
0: Means practice every day.
1: To pomeni, da vadimo vsak dan.
0: Yoga in that life.
1: Yoga v vsak dan življenju.
0: It is the system.
1: To je sistem.
0: And that further you know, you will know.
1: In ostalo sami poznate.
0: So we practice here for our good health.
1: Vadimo za svoje zdravje.
0: Physical, mental and social, spiritual health.
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1: želim vam,
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0: so, jedli. Yoga should become a part of our nourishment of our health.
1: Joga bi morala biti del za nas, ki nahrani naše zdravje.
0: To concentration.
1: Naša koncentracija.
0: To develop the memory.
1: Zato da razvijamo spomin.
0: So yoga is the science of body, mind and soul.
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0: So, I wish you all the best.
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0: That our, the president of yoga in daily life of Slovenia.
1: Da predsednik yoga vsakdanje življenje Slovenije.
0: Our Dayalpuri.
1: In naš Dayalpuri.
0: That they brought this beautiful yoga center here.
1: Da so ustanovili ta čudovit yoga center.
0: Vice mayor of the city.
1: Spoštovani podžupan mesta.
0: He came. And we are very happy that he's here.
1: Zelo smo veseli, da je prišel na otvoritev.
0: And I think
1: mislim,
0: he will see many times this room here.
1: Da bo velikokrat videl.
0: And he will inspire many of his people of this village.
1: Inspiriral ostale prebazi tega mesta.
0: And also yoga for the children.
1: In vadili bom tudi jogo za otroke.
0: So children are culture of tomorrow.
1: Otroci so kultura jutrišnjega dne.
0: And yoga is bright future of the mankind.
1: In yoga je svetla prihodnost človeštva.
0: Dear sisters and brothers.
1: Drage sestre in bratje.
0: Thank you for inviting me here.
1: Hvala za povabilo.
0: And I wish that under the roof, there's hundreds and thousands of people should come and get here good health, peace and harmony.
1: In želim, da bi pod to streho prihajalo tisoče in tisoč ljudi in bi tukaj pridobili dobro zdravje in mir.
0: I pray to Almighty.
1: Molim te vse mogočnemu.
0: For well-being of this village.
1: Za dobrobit tega mesta.
0: The citizen of the village and surrounding.
1: Za vse prebivalce tega mesta in okoliških vasi.
0: God bless you.
1: Naj vas Bog blagoslovi.
0: I will chant one mantra.

our Shastang Dandavat Pranam to our Deep Aradhya Bhagwan Sri Deep Narayan Mahaprabhuji or our beloved Sadhguru. Every day is a good day which is worshipped as Guru Purnima. We know, everyone we know, but for us is a new year begins on Guru Purnima, the end of that year is at Guru Purnima. So, in this Kali Yuga, coming more and more negative energy, it seems like there is a in big forest fire begins to burn. Few years ago in Australia bushfire, and the fire was with such a high speed, very high speed, from the mountains to come to the village or the city,

took them just few minutes. Similarly, in Kali Yuga, this burning of the fire of the negative thoughts, negative energy, negative way of living, negative way of the eatings, and has no any more mercy towards the other creatures and the humans. The whole world is completely covered with the meat eating. Meat, from where it is coming? We don't know from whom it is. Doesn't matter from whom it is. Our flesh is also can be meat. There are already people beginning to eat the human's meat. What can be more than this, the Kali Yuga? Everyone have to die one day. But one dies according to the destiny, life is, etc. Humans should have a mercy towards every creatures. I think in the Old Testament or this New Testament, I don't know, but it is written, don't eat who have the eyes. Fish have eye. Animals, every have eye. In our this eye pupil or eye, our Atma see the world. Our Atma sees the whole world. And they see in our eyes too. They see in us the God. You will see God nowhere. Doesn't matter how long you will practice and make many, many sadhanas, up and down, hanging and tucking, anything, flying up and falling down and crying and standing in the fire and standing in the water, you will not see the God. You will not see God. Because you see that which is a God, but you don't accept that it is a God. Every life, every soul is the God. One holy saint, somewhere in the Greece, or a poet, or the is written or the saint, this word, the every soul is the same. It is told me now, someone about 1.5 months ago. I said, I'm telling all the times, each and every entity, love each and every entity, if not more than at least that much as you love thyself. Every creature has a fear. Every creature

is feeling frightened. 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How can we, human, think that we will see God? No, no. We are very far. But those who are with the shelter of holy saints, holy saints are they who will not eat a fish, an egg, and these things. That is a holy saint. They are in darkness. They don't know. And if they know, they don't want to know. So, the endless ocean, but slowly, drying, sinking. What we call now dead ocean or dead is ocean, no? Sea. And so is that they are putting all together like a day. But we are not dead, we are living. Sooner or later, again the light will come. And this other will sink closer and closer with their own karmas. And they will just dry and dry. Day will come. Satya Yugas will come. And so, Guru means leading from the darkness to the light. If you trust or not, you believe or not. And now, in this situation, this Kali Yuga, we must follow the Guru Vakya. Even your Guru will be angry on you. As much as he's angry, it means now he loves me. When he's very hard to you, then say, yes, now he give me the education. And when he's painful, then you said, yes, now your karma is putting out of your body, your soul, and your destiny. It's not easy. When you have thorn in your palm, is a pain to pull it out again. Yes? So, Satguru khara soi mitha dina dayalu ditha Mahaprabhuji's bhajan. As bitter Gurudev is, that he is a sweeter. Yes. That is more sweet and sweet and sweet means knowledge, love, protection, care, everything. And so, our Gurudevs, they are with us. I am with you. You are with me. But as Dr. Shanti said, to be the head or of the holy seat, it's not easy. Many people want to become the successor, but a wise person will say, no, I don't want to be a successor, because it's a very

heart to sit on this seat and give the dignity of the keep the dignity of this holy seat is not easy, my dear. So we have to protect. Who am I to protect? I am dancing with you. You are taking care of this holy saints, the seat of that. Ask the Pope. It's not easy. Now, the Pope has no life. He cannot run and make a football and go to the forest and go for swimming, take his, bathing suit, little, and take his cycle anywhere and just go. No. The president also cannot go. Everything. They are just closed. That's it. So true, because you can run away, no problem. It will be somehow you will. Okay? But still, we have to protect our dharma. Dharmo rakshita rakshitaha. If you protect your dharma, the dharma will protect you. What kind of dharma? Any dharmas. If you are a guard in some cum factory, then it's your dharma. Don't let any thieves go inside and say, okay, you can go and come back. No. Then your dharma, you've lost it. You have your dharma. This is your duty. That is. So, whenever holy days comes, then we awake our and open our eyes. Gu means darkness, Ru means light. Purnima means Purna. Purna means complete. When it is a complete, is a complete. When you take from the complete, it remains the complete and it is a complete. Purnamadha, Purnamidam, Purnat, Purnasya, Purnamadaya, Purnameva. So it is that one. When Puran is a Puran, so you are born as a human. Finished. You are a human. Doesn't matter if you are a small babel, tabar, boy, girl, baby, old man, from here, from there, from other countries, anywhere, human. Now, protect human dharma. And what is the dharma of the humans? To protect every creature, even the forest, water, everything. That makes the great saints. Kali Yuga is coming very rapidly. I was in Boston in America. It was 4 days or 3 days we were there. It was not a place to live there. In 4 days I told them, Sugandhpuri, I said, is very bad, terrible. We should go. Nothing to eat. Meat, eggs, meat, this. Anywhere. And they brought us

from others anywhere. And the price is much more than, we don't need to give you a whole book. We don't need you to come here. And so anyhow, they brought a salad and some breads, that's false. Salad and breads. And a nice vegetarian salad. And first day, who was this with us, many here? Suddenly in the salad was a chicken. And the Gita Puri from Alakchandriya, our ashram, she had the black hair of the woman. That was the last day, first and the last. We brought some fruits and this and that, and then Mansa Devi made many parathas, so we had 2 days parathas. One day we went to really Indian vegetarian shop, and there was the dosa. So I mean, there is no choice to eat anything, you can die. You may take some nuts, or you may take some fruits. I was so much dreaming in the night, when will I come to Europe? When I will come to my nice Vienna? Yes. Or Maribor, or the Ljubljana, or the Strelki, or Hungary, oh my God. Oh, Romania, but how much fruits and vegetables. I said, when will I go? Yes. That still we are. And I can tell you, the Austria is a so good country that they are meat eater, very many, many. But they have others also, very good. And day by day, the Austrians are becoming vegetarian. And there was a conflict because vegetarian is a religion. Oh God. So then they made vegan. So now in the vegan, there is no any religion. And vegan is a very strict and very good. And in Vienna, there are 2-3 good restaurants of the vegans and always full. So it means people are getting vegetarian day by day. But unfortunately, you get a vegetarian and Indians are getting a non-vegetarian already. It is very difficult. You cannot imagine the very much or most the beef is exported in Middle East and the other countries from India. Where they say the holy cow and this and that. But still there are some restaurants very good in Rajasthan and Gujarat and like this. And then you go somewhere on the highway, you don't know if it is this meat or not. And then you don't know the dog. The accident of the on the road, dog, the restaurant people run and bring it there and cut it and give you some vegetable and you don't know. So humans have lost the human dharma. Dharma means protection, love, love, love, love, love. That's it is said. So it is said Jesus is a birth of the love. He is born of the love, the peace and harmony. Love means protection, take care of this. It is said Jesus did not eat the meat. It is said that the prophet of Muslims, Muhammad, he was strict vegetarian. Yes, they are written. And you should read exactly the Quran, there is written that you should not kill any creatures. There are written. Just now in Facebook,

0: The Mohammedans, they gave the statement in India, and they read what was written in the Bible, or in the Quran, but they, people don't want to give this one, what is inside. Many things divine written in the Bible, but that is already on the surface. Therefore, humans have the heart of the God. The Jesus gave the heart, means to everyone. Hanumanji, he gave the first heart. Then after they said, oh, Jesus gave the heart. And Hanumanji opened the chest and see inside Sita, and the Ram was within that. Shiva and Shakti is inside. Shiva and Parvati is inside. There is mother and father is inside. Brother and sister is inside. Husband and wife is inside. It is a oneness. Oneness. And if you eat anything, don't think that you are eating, doesn't matter, today I will eat meat. Don't say, doesn't matter. And you know how the animals are separated, how they are transported into the double takers. Unfortunately, there was some movement or something, the president of America, where he said when the people comes, what do you call them?
1: Yeah.
0: What do we call in English?
1: Refugees.
0: So he said, okay, refugee can come. We will take children, goes in other way, and the parents can go that side. And then, you know, the whole world was attacked. And then our good, dear president of America, he said, okay, and he canceled and he signed it. So when similarly they are separating the babies of the animals, they have also love. So if you eat something, in that pot you should not eat anymore. Not eat in that plate. That's many, many things. Well, today is Guru Purnima, and wish you all the best, and Mahaprabhuji's, Devpuriji's, Alakpuriji's. This is our holy seat. We are maybe many or we are not many, but we shall protect our holy seat here. Yeah, one of our Slovakians and Czech, they made counting that since how many years I am in Czechoslovakia, so they said only in the Czech who practiced, maybe not anymore, but did and doing and teaching 1.7 million. From 1973, from the 3rd of the March, I was marching. When the saints are marching. Yeah. Because how many books, how many scriptures, how many, every time. So it must not be that all come with me. So from them, at least 70% or 80%, they all are vegetarian. And they are practicing home, teaching that home, must not be coming to me. But they learned yoga, of yoga in daily life. Similarly, how many in Slovakia and in Boston, there our dear, my dear Sugandhpuri, he gave very nice speak and about yoga in daily life, and then he saw suddenly one the chart of the countries, the whole country's chart. And then he saw how many tick there are with the little of orange flags. And they said, this is their yoga in daily life practicing centers or ashrams or this. They said, the whole country is covered. It was like a jungle. Yes, I'm not making a joke. I did not know, but suddenly, I don't know from where the Sugandh Puri brought it. Then they all looked to me. So, he said, oh, it's only one country. So Slovakians have to come. Hungary had to come. Whole Yugoslavia had to come. Croatia, Slovenia, this, any. And everywhere in many different countries. So yoga in daily life has went to the millions. One book, you don't know how many people read, how many practice. And then suddenly one scientist, he's a scientist about the cancers, and now he's moved to the Atlanta. And he was sitting there with me, and he's a very intellectual person, and like this. And he said, Swamiji, Hidden Powers in Humans, the book is in my room. I said, from where did you get? So he said he bought somewhere in the bookstores or somewhere. So one book you never knows where it goes. How many people? And so this positive message, we should send a positive message. Our dear Dr. Shanti, she tried 383 pages or how many pages? Yes, these are so many pages I can tell you. And these are 378 plus this and this and plus this. Yeah. See? So many are. But this book will go. How many people? And how will they read the positive? There's not because of the book, but the positive. And this book we should spread. You should read and give it to, on the coming Christmas, you should buy this and give it to your friends and your lovers and your everyone's. Give them this book to read like that. So we have to bring the message, a positive message in this world. And nowadays, it is not easy to make a positive. You are a positive, but they will blame you in such a way. Now there is one, I don't want to tell you what happened, but this is, and it was, the person have done nothing. But, that's it. Okay, therefore, we shall be positive, and please protect the pain of the animals, and how they kill it. My God, with the fire, with the gas flame, only burning the mouth of the dog and rest of the body is there, heart is there, soul is there, everything. And then we are burning the backside, the buttock. Yeah, and then the legs. Oh my God. Maybe some died in it. So many things, not only this, the fish, how fish is suffering. So we should not destroy the nature, but only this vegetable, what we can take, the fruits and this and that. And so we will bring the positive message to the whole world. And if your master tell you something, it tells for your good things. Don't say he's too strict and this and that. We have to follow, like in the military, 1, 2, left, right, left, right, left, right, left, left, left, right. There are one tall, there is one big, very strong bridge in England, very strong bridge. And there was military was going, and they were all the through the whole bridge they walked, left, right, left, right, left, right. And it comes such a vibration, the whole strong bridge fall down. Yes, Sugandh Puri? He is not here. Umapuri, you were there? Mansa Devi? Who was there with me? Yes. Can you stand up? Did you hear this? What he said? Come here. Yeah. Don't say the Swamiji is making a joke. I will not tell you only a fairy tale. And there was a strong breeze, very strong breeze from the done from the concrete and irons and everything. So what was it? Can you stand up, doctor?
1: It was
0: loud.
1: Dr. Nagendra said this story that this vibration of this marching was
0: vibration.
1: It was very nice and big bridge. And all this militaries removed this bridge, and when they went up, completely fall down this bridge.
0: Because it was one kind of vibration. Left, left, left, right, left. You see? So it was the same vibration, there was not opposite one, and it collapsed. And so is this. Anyhow, so there are many things. I wish you all the best.

Every being, every phenomena, and every idea inevitably requires its space. This is why we build nests, homes, our space. And then this space builds us. This is what has brought us here again, to India, to Jadan Ashram. When we truly grow up, an inevitable question rises up in ourselves. Who am I? In the turbulence of the struggle for one's daily bread, it is not easy to find the answer. This is why we build an ashram, a space of active retreat, a space of calmness and contemplation. The word ashram means a place where we can do something good for ourselves and for others. Here we can renew

and improve our physical health. We can regain our mental peace and social health and create a balance between the inner and the outer world. Here we plunge into ourselves, into the ocean of the spirit, getting closer to the pearl of self-realization. All this has been made possible by the paramount jewel of earthly wisdom, yoga. Yoga does not require anything apart from what we have always had, our bodies, our breath, consciousness, and soul. Yoga is the science and art of conscious movement. It is the science and art of conscious stillness. It is a method of getting to know oneself and of self-mastering. Finally, yoga is the road of return to the original state of wholeness. That is why this ashram is named Om Vishwadip Gurukul, because Om is eternal, divine wholeness. The human spirit and human hand are building this ashram as a hymn to the impassable.

0: a true bridge between the passable and impassable, between God and man, between Om and ourselves is the Guru. A Guru is the blessed soul who has attained a cognition of oneness. Everything that exists is generated from that oneness and eventually returns back to it. This ashram grows from the depths of such a soul, from the depths of Vishwaguru Paramhans Swami Maheshwaranandaji. Such beings do not live for themselves, they live for us, for all of us.
1: And holy saints are Vah Sant. Sant is those are the Sant. Sa Ant have finished all kind of the desires, all complexes, jealous, this, that, all. Shamdrashti, equal visions. Shantos, satisfaction. Shanti, the peace.
0: As in any desert, here in this one, in the heart of Rajasthan, the key word is water. Here, the rains only fall during the monsoon, which year after year is becoming weaker and shorter. This is why construction of an artificial lake has begun as a key part of a wider project in harvesting rainwater. This lake will have the capacity to collect 250,000 cubic meters of water.

Very soon, we witnessed the first rains. Water flowed, life flowed. Here, each drop is a blessing. Each drop is a nectar for people, plants, and for animals. For such a blessing, something must be endured.

When the clouds dispersed, water covered the thirsty land. This was the first verification of the rain harvesting project. The water flowed straight to the lake.

The relationship between guru and disciple is one of the most supreme, most pure, and most meaningful things on this planet.

of the relationship between guru and disciple is expressed through Guru Puja, worship of the Guru, who is a living revelation of divinity. This worship is the fruit of the cognition of many wise men and saints of India. The essence of a guru is not what he says, not even what he does. The essence of a guru is what he is. His cognition and his abode in the divine embody him as Sat-Chit-Ananda, the supreme reality, supreme consciousness, and supreme bliss.

A Satguru is the supreme servant. He serves us with all his being in order to help us cure our most serious disease, the disease of ignorance. Ignorance about our own true self. This ignorance has resulted in our divided selves, divided us from others, and divided us from God. An encounter with a guru leads us to oneness. This is why this is a day

The central celebration of Guru Purnima begins with a dramatization of the great epic, Ramayana. The actors are children from the school that is part of the Ashram.

During the monsoon, it is a great thrill to climb to the hill and look out at the progress that has been made in construction of the ashram and the way in which the desert is being dressed up in its new green clothes.

0: the main concern about of all the saints of this world were this moksha.
1: Sadhana is an inseparable part of every day.

India is known as a tourist destination, but for us the true beauty of India lies here, in a place which recalls the presence of the divine soul, Bhagavan Sridip Narayan Mahaprabhuji. This ashram in Barikatu is a true garden of memories of his satsangs. The light of his presence does not only dissolve here, but also in the small ashram outside the village where the perfect yogi spent decades of his long life. This little room testifies to the simplicity of one who was Purna, wholeness itself.

near holy Guruji, something of his life spent by Mahaprabhuji's side is passed on to those who know what they really thirst for. And he who seeks shall find.

With Guruji's blessing, Swamiji has organized a reforesting of the ashram's surroundings. On this day, under the slogan, "Turn the Desert Green," several thousand trees were planted. It is in Swamiji's nature to transform both jungles and deserts into gardens. Let life be long for these sprouts of hope. The future of nature is the future of mankind.

yet another visit to a place that was refined by the presence of one great soul. This home in Barikatu was often visited by Sri Mahaprabhuji's Guru, Paramyogeshwar Sri Depuriji. His spirit of Paravaragi, one who is fully detached and free in the world, the spirit of Shiva, has made this place an eternal magnet for all yogis and Guru Bhaktis.

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It is best to just close one's eyes and melt into his unfading presence.

0: Sometimes you stand on the certain spot of the earth, there is a kind of vibration and all negative thoughts come. And sometimes you make such an action and the whole life you will be sorry for that. So, when you don't know what to do, stay few steps away. You will see immediately your mind will change. This is Mahasamadhi of Devapuriji's. Samadhi Sthal, his physical embodiment, that part of his mortal being or his body, Panch Tattva body, is sitting here. 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
2: The desire to be present at a Kumbh Mela took us on a long trip towards the Indian state of Maharashtra. Every 12 years in the town of Nasik, a Kumbh Mela takes place. It is the great spiritual festival of purification and a quest for the nectar of immortality. The 20-hour journey passed in the best of spirits.

Immediately on arrival, Swamiji reminded us of the essence of Kumbh Mela symbolism.

0: So immortality, nectar is that which you can consume and consume, there's no end. And because it is a nectar, ambrosia, amrita, amritatva, amrita, amritatva, it takes towards the immortality. And that is beyond the time and the space.
1: Maharashtra is known as the Green Belt of India. Lord Rama, the great hero of the ancient epic, the Ramayana, spent 14 years in exile in the forests of this province. Here in Ellora, Hindus, Buddhists, and Jains monasteries in the form of caves are carved into the volcanic rocks, which are considered to be among the most beautiful, not only in India, but in the whole world. 34 caves were carved out between the 5th and 9th centuries AD. These breathtaking caves are real pearls for their exceptional reliefs, sculptures, and architecture. The true marvel at Ellora is this temple named Kailash, named after one of the Himalayan peaks, considered as Shiva's retreat. This is probably the largest monolithic structure in the world and is cut out of a single rock. Two million tons of stone were carted away to reveal this massive freestanding temple with lively depictions of Hindu pantheon gods. Although this temple is of gigantic proportion, it remains one of the masterpieces of ancient times.

This is India, and the full colour of its people's spirit is on display. The procession went on for miles, bringing joy to all at every step. The honour of the first bath always belongs to Mahamandaleshwars. Mahamandaleshwars are the pearls of yoga, the spiritual jewels of India. Here, this unique country is again renewing its unity. The center of this unity are the saints, self-realized souls. Even though it was a cold, rainy, and windy dawn, people were overwhelmed by darshan, their meetings, Swamiji, and other Mahamandaleshwars. Eventually, we reached the bathing shore. Here, the excitement was at its peak. It was not easy to find a way through the excited masses of people. Surrounded by his disciples, Swamiji solemnly took his holy dip. Everyone wanted to be a part of Swamiji's bathe. Everyone wanted to splash him with the water of the holy river. After the bath, a visit to Shiva's temple was inevitable. Unfortunately, only Hindus were permitted to enter the temple. However, what we saw from the outside was immensely rich in spiritual fever.

0: On our way back, everybody was in a great mood.
1: Swami Guru Mahamandaleshwar Paramahansa Swami Maheshwaranand Puri Ji Maharaj Ki Jai.

Resting after the many hours of procession, we saw distant waterfalls coming from the mountains, whose peaks disappeared into the clouds. We decided to climb up to the first spring of the holy river Godavari. It seemed as if the waterfall was falling straight from the clouds. Our effort was repaid by the beauty of the landscape and the refreshing bath, which was so close to the sky.

In the vast desert of Rajasthan, it is a sanctuary for many beings. Some of them are agreeable. Some are gentle. Some hard-working. Some are even dangerous. The beauty is strength. The strength that is joy.

0: you can run away from anywhere, from anyone, from anything, but not from yourself. So this time is for you to observe. When you sit in meditation, your Chidakash is a beautiful cinema hall. So let it play on the screen of your consciousness, the film of your intellect, and which is made by your emotional problems and your karmic, there is your karma.
1: Not all children in India have equal access to education. This is why the International Association Yoga in Daily Life has launched a program to financially support children from poor families. The program is called Gyanputra and involves a large number of schools. The children are provided with the necessary textbooks, equipment, and clothes. The greatest joy for those who give is the joy of those who receive. A year ago, a school was opened in the ashram for 250 pupils. Here, in this oasis of spirit, these children were given a high-quality facility, attention, and an education. They have been offered a future.
0: उठ जाते हैं, नींद चली जाती है ना? पक्षी उठ जाते हैं, फूल खुल जाते हैं, सभी आदमी उठ जाते हैं कि भाई नींद उड़ो, उठो उठो, सूर्य उदय हो गया है, आज सूरज उग गया, उठो उठो, कहो कि नहीं कहो? तो ये रंग जो है वो जागृति का रंग है. क्या का रंग है?
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the ashram transforms the ideals of mankind into reality. These cows have found their home in this gosala, an asylum for animals. This retreat is compassion in action. It provides shelter, food and veterinarian care to these noble creatures that were sick and therefore rejected. Here, they were given back their status as holy. The place where Gurudev resides is a magnet for all those who seek, and hence for these exotic sadhus.